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Indiana 105, and I don't know when or where I banged my foot, but it's my right foot, and I had to have hit it hard somewhere because I'm getting a big old bruise. 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Why can't I remember? I mean, you'd think I would remember.

For Northwest Indiana, get ready to turn the heat up again next week. A nice weekend on the way. Temperatures tonight will drop in the mid-60s. Partly sunny for a Saturday tomorrow with a high near 82. Partly cloudy tomorrow night, low around 63. Sunday sunny with a high near 84. Sunday night mostly clear, low near 64. Monday sunny, high around 87. Tuesday sunny with a high near 89. Wednesday's high will be

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1: Another heat dome will be rolling across the country this weekend. Forecasters are warning of dangerous heat and stifling humidity starting today and continuing into next week, starting in the upper plains and spreading toward the east coast. By Sunday, the heat wave will spread into the Midwest, challenging record highs from Colorado to Michigan.

0: President Trump will allow a bipartisan housing bill to become law without him signing it. That's according to the White House. The president has refused to sign the bill into law since it was sent to his desk in protest of Congress not passing the Save America Act. Without Trump's signature, the housing bill is set to become law at midnight, since it will have been 10 days since it was presented to Trump. The World Cup quarterfinals are halfway over. Spain defeated Belgium 2-1 in Los Angeles today. Spain will now face off against France in Arlington, Texas on Tuesday. The quarterfinals will conclude tomorrow as Norway plays England in Miami and Argentina takes on Switzerland in Kansas City. I'm Rob Martier.
1: For Northwest Indiana, mostly cloudy skies tonight with temperatures in the mid-60s. A nice dry weekend on the way, partly sunny for a Saturday tomorrow with a high in the low 80s. East-northeast wind 5 to 10 miles per hour. Partly cloudy tomorrow night, low in the mid-60s. Sunday sunny, couple degrees warmer, mid-80s. Sunny Monday with a high in the mid to upper 80s. Tuesday sunny with a high nearing 90. And we'll stay with that warm, dry pattern all the way through next week. That's your forecast.

The Country Station, Indiana 105. It is National Kitten Day. Yeah, there are a lot of kittens right now. It is kitten season, and there are a lot of kittens up for adoption at both the Porter County Animal Shelter and also the Hobart Humane Society. So, if you want to get a kitten, now you know where to go. Every good

0: For Northwest Indiana, a very quiet forecast. No chances of rain for the foreseeable future. Temperatures tonight will drop into the mid-60s. Partly sunny for a Saturday. Tomorrow, high near 82. An east-northeast wind 5 to 10 miles per hour. Partly cloudy tomorrow night, low near 63. Sunday, sunny with a high near 84. Sunday night, mostly clear, low around 64. Monday, sunny with a high near 87. Tuesday, mostly sunny with a high near 89. That's your forecast.
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The Country Station, Indiana 105, with Kane Brown. And yes, Kane has tattoos, but Kane's a dad. And Kane says the one thing that he will absolutely not allow his kids to do is get a tattoo, at least while they are living under his roof.

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1: President Trump says Iran wants to continue talks and the U.S. has agreed to do so. However, in a post on Truth Social, Trump said he told Iran the ceasefire is over. Meanwhile, multiple reports say Israel provided U.S. officials with intelligence about a possible Iranian threat to President Trump that it viewed as credible. A five-day evidentiary hearing in the Charlie Kirk murder case in Utah has concluded. Judge Tony Graff will now decide in the coming weeks if Tyler Robinson will face trial for allegedly murdering Kirk after being presented evidence all week related to the case. Prosecutors played a recorded interview Thursday from Tyler Robinson's former roommate and romantic partner Lance Twiggs and presented text messages exchanged between the two. The live-action adaptation of Moana is off to a slow start at the box office. The film starring Dwayne Johnson made $4.5 million from Thursday previews last night. It's expected to make between $60 and $65 million in its first weekend, although some are projecting closer to $40 million. I'm Rob Martier.
2: For Northwest Indiana, dry forecast all the way through next week. No chances of rain. Temperatures tonight in the mid-60s. Partly sunny for a Saturday. Beautiful day. Highs will be in the low 80s. Partly cloudy for Saturday night. Low in the mid-60s. More sunshine on Sunday with a high in the mid-80s. Mid-60s, mostly clear Sunday night. Monday, sunny, warmer with a high in the mid to upper 80s. Tuesday's high in the upper 80s, near 90. That's your forecast.

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1: The latest from Taylor Swift. That's from the Toy Story 5 soundtrack. I Knew It, I Knew You on Indiana 105. And one last little Taylor Travis wedding tidbit. Apparently their wedding cost somewhere in the neighborhood of $30 million. I can't even wrap my head around that number.

weekend, you should be checking out the Indiana 105 Weekend Rollout, driven by Curry Motors Auto Group Valparaiso. This is where we will give you ideas, things to do every single weekend. The Mullet Man, he will run down a list every Friday during rush hour. He'll let you know about car shows and festivals and concerts and carnivals, all sorts of cool stuff

0: For Northwest Indiana, get ready to turn the heat up again next week. A nice weekend on the way. Temperatures tonight will drop in the mid-60s. Partly sunny for a Saturday tomorrow with a high near 82. Partly cloudy tomorrow night, low around 63. Sunday sunny with a high near 84. Sunday night mostly clear, low near 64. Monday sunny, high around 87. Tuesday sunny with a high near 89. Wednesday's high will be right around 90. That's your forecast.
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1: Graham Plattner is officially dropping out of the Maine U.S. Senate race. Plattner filed the formal paperwork with the Maine Secretary of State, officially ending his campaign. He said he was waiting until Monday to officially withdraw. It comes after he was accused of sexual assault, which he's denied. The nation is in for another heat dome this weekend. Forecasters are warning of dangerous heat and stifling humidity starting today and continuing into next week, starting in the upper plains and spreading toward the east coast. Montana and North Dakota could see temperatures in the upper 90s with humidity pushing highs into the 100s. By Sunday, the heat wave will spread into the Midwest, challenging record highs from Colorado to Michigan. Over a dozen states have seen confirmed cases of cyclosporiasis. A majority of the cases are in Michigan, which has reported over 1,200. Symptoms of the intestinal disease include severe watery diarrhea, nausea, vomiting, and abdominal pain or bloating. I'm Rob Martier.
2: For Northwest Indiana, mostly cloudy skies tonight with temperatures in the mid-60s. A nice dry weekend on the way, partly sunny for a Saturday tomorrow with a high in the low 80s. East-northeast wind 5 to 10 miles per hour. Partly cloudy tomorrow night, low in the mid-60s. Sunday sunny, couple degrees warmer, mid-80s. Sunny Monday with a high in the mid to upper 80s. Tuesday sunny with a high nearing 90. And we'll stay with that warm, dry pattern all the way through next week. That's your forecast.

Country Station, Indiana 105. We've made it to Friday, and it's going to be a really nice weekend. It's a little humid out there right now, and that might stick around a little bit, but it's not going to get super, super hot. Tomorrow and Sunday, we'll see.

0: Santa Fe, New Mexico, according to a recent report, is the best city in the United States. I've never been to Santa Fe. I've been in New Mexico. It's nice, but never Santa Fe. 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
1: Sitting at home, staring at the wall, didn't get it.

0: For Northwest Indiana, a very quiet forecast. No chances of rain for the foreseeable future. Temperatures tonight will drop into the mid-60s. Partly sunny for a Saturday. Tomorrow, high near 82. An east-northeast wind 5 to 10 miles per hour. Partly cloudy tomorrow night. Low near 63. Sunday, sunny with a high near 84. Sunday night, mostly clear. Low around 64. Monday, sunny with a high near 87. Tuesday, mostly sunny with a high near 89. That's your forecast.
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Jason Aldean, Indiana 105, and Garth Brooks. He is taking it back out on the road. It says, Blame It All on My Roots Arena Tour, and it kicks off in Indianapolis on the 21st of August. And, you know, concert tickets are super expensive, and, you know, these tickets are not cheap, but here's the deal. Garth is having every single ticket in every single arena one price. That price is $154.

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1: The United States is demanding that Iran publicly state the Strait of Hormuz is open. A senior U.S. official told News Nation today that there won't be a good outcome if they refuse. This comes as the two countries traded strikes earlier in the week. President Trump says Iran wants to continue talks, and the U.S. has agreed to do so. Talks between the two countries are reportedly taking place in Oman on Saturday. A five-day evidentiary hearing in the Charlie Kirk murder case in Utah has concluded. Judge Tony Graff will now decide in the coming weeks if Tyler Robinson will face trial for allegedly murdering Kirk after being presented evidence all week related to the case. The Trump administration is rolling back endangered species protections. Today, the administration announced the new rule that rescinds an interpretation of the Endangered Species Act aimed at mitigating harm to animals. Previously, the government had considered harm as any modification of habitat that hurts animals by affecting their ability to eat, shelter, or breed. I'm Rob Martier.
2: For Northwest Indiana, dry forecast all the way through next week. No chances of rain. Temperatures tonight in the mid-60s. Partly sunny for a Saturday. Beautiful day. Highs will be in the low 80s. Partly cloudy for Saturday night. Low in the mid-60s. More sunshine on Sunday with a high in the mid-80s. Mid-60s, mostly clear Sunday night. Monday, sunny, warmer with a high in the mid to upper 80s. Tuesday's high in the upper 80s, near 90. That's your forecast.

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For Northwest Indiana, get ready to turn the heat up again next week. A nice weekend on the way. Temperatures tonight will drop in the mid-60s. Partly sunny for a Saturday tomorrow with a high near 82. Partly cloudy tomorrow night, low around 63. Sunday sunny with a high near 84. Sunday night mostly clear, low near 64.

0: Monday, sunny, high around 87. Tuesday, sunny with a high near 89. Wednesday's high will be right around 90. That's your forecast.
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1: Time's a flying by. We're cruising into the second weekend in July. I'm Steve Harmon. Hope you had some rest after last weekend's holiday weekend. I've got 80s, 90s, early 2000s music you love. From Little Texas, Tim Rushlow will be here. He says he's got one of the great love stories of all time to share with you. But first, goodbye says it all. It's Black Hawk.

0: Henry Paul and Black Hawk on Country Gold. Goodbye says it all. I'm Steve Harmon. Wife, my best friend Becky, adopted shelter dog Leo, who made it through the fireworks of the 4th of July. He is not a fan. He does not like that stuff. Song requests, you got it. 855-958-3774.
1: Yeah, this is Jerry from Vermont. I'd like to hear Clint Black.

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3: 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Don't tell me what to do. Thank you.

0: Pam Tillis on Country Gold, Don't Tell Me What to Do. And I know, Pam, it's better to listen to her.
1: Don't make me angry. You wouldn't like me when I'm angry.
2: Hi, my name's Elizabeth Laughlin, and I'm calling from El Dorado, Kansas. And could you please play George Strait, Across My Heart? We just celebrated my mother-in-law's 50th wedding anniversary, and we played that at her renewal. Thanks.
0: Excellent choice. The King George Strait on Country Gold.

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0: Lori Morgan and her first number one song, 5 minutes from what year, show numerologist Lisa?
1: 1989.
0: Here's a country gold fun fact. Her bestest pal, Pam Tillis, even recorded a little version of that, too.

0: Clock's ticking. From Little Texas and the front man, and I think he's figured out love. Hello, Tim Ruslow.
1: Well, let's make sure we start with the fact that you and I are both now married men, and we are not going to talk about anything before 1990. Am I correct?
2: That is absolutely a fact. Oh, my gosh. Yeah, dude, we go back a long ways.
0: I understand we are going to hear one of the great love stories of all time from you.
2: Wow. Where does one start? Right before COVID shut the cruise industry down, it was January of 2020.
1: Oh, I remember. I
2: 4 weeks away from the cruise industry being shut down, and I'd gotten a call. It wasn't a country cruise where there's like all these artists on it. It was literally just a celebrity spot on a ship that said, hey, we got a spot. Somebody had to cancel. Can you come out here and do this? We'll pay you a lot of money to just tune your guitar and just play for an hour, you know, in the big theater. And I was like, yeah. Well, I walked on that ship and tripped and fell on the carpet. The little carpet had a little, you know, little ripple in it. And my guitar went one way into this girl's back, and my backpack went down. And when I went down on my knees, I got up and I said, I am so sorry. And she turned around. She looked at me and she goes, Tim? And I went, Kelly?
0: What?
2: And it was a girl that I met in, it was 1989 at Miss Kitty's Saloon in Marietta, Georgia. And she was a line dance instructor, and I had a humongous crush on her. We talked for 3 days. I got her phone number. She lives in Cartersville, Georgia. I live in Franklin, Tennessee, 3 hours from her door to my door. And we met in the middle outside of Chattanooga. And after 2 years of that, I knew that I this one girl who carried a torch for me all these years, and she was on that cruise celebrating her divorce.
0: No,
2: and I was there.
0: Stop.
2: Yes, seriously. And I was there 3 weeks from my divorce being final. And so we got engaged and we got married in Vail, and we've been married 4 years this year. Fully believe that God must have a sense of humor and must be in the restoration business, because I am completely restored to being a normal guy again and feeling great.
0: That is a wow.
2: Wow.
0: I'm telling you, one of the great love stories of all time. Tim Ruslow in Little Texas, my love on Country Gold.

0: Tim Ruslow, Little Texas, My Love. Steve Harmon on Country Gold with Tim Ruslow, who's also with a group called The Frontmen. It is Larry Stewart from Restless Heart and Richie McDonald from Lone Star, and you, Tim.
1: You know, Steve, the cool part about The Frontmen is that when you take three singers from three different bands that have had the success we've had and we get together in one group in one concert, it's a powerful experience. And every night that we play this show, people walk up to us after the show and put a hand on our shoulder and go, man, you just played the soundtrack of my life. And you want to hear a show and have, you know, your butt kicked and hear song after song after song that are just number one hits that are definitely going to take you back to a place that either you remember or your parents surely remember, then this is the show to come see.
0: Part of The Frontmen, Richie McDonald and Lone Star. I'm already there on Country Gold.

0: Richie McDonald and Lone Star, I'm already there. Richie, now with Tim Rushlow and Larry Stewart from Restless Heart in a band called The Frontmen. I'm Steve Harmon, a special guest coming up, the very latest member of the Grand Ole Opry, Red Akins on the way.
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10: For Northwest Indiana, this morning temperatures in the mid-60s. Partly sunny for our Saturday today with a high around 82. East-northeast wind 5 to 10 miles per hour. Partly cloudy later tonight, a low again in the low to mid-60s. Sunny skies for Sunday with a high in the mid-80s. Mostly clear Sunday night with a low in the mid-60s. Monday sunny with a high near 86. Tuesday mostly sunny with highs near 89. Wednesday's high back up to 90. That's your forecast.
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11: Hi, this is Mike Terry from the Grand Ole Opry. We're celebrating our 100th birthday. Come see us here in Nashville. In the meantime, you're listening to Country Gold with my good friend Steve Harmon.

0: Outbound Plane, a member of the Grand Ole Opry family, Susie Boggess. I'm Steve Harmon. This is Country Gold. Pleased to bring you the very latest Opry family member in the Nashville Songwriters Hall of Fame, a Songwriter of the Year at the ACM, Songwriter of the Decade at the Academy of Country Music. Please welcome Red Akins.
1: I'm still like on cloud 25. I'm so honored to be a part of the Grand Ole Opry. I remember I sang at the Opry for the first time in 1992, and I got to sing on stage with Roy Acuff. He was the host of that segment of the show. To even set foot in the building, I mean, literally every time I walk into the Opry, it's kind of like you ever see like football teams when they're running through the tunnel or whatever, and
0: they have to tap something.
1: Yeah, they like Notre Dame. Yeah. Has the thing or Clemson or. They rub the rock, you know. It's like every time I play at the Opry, I tap it on the outside, like, give it your all today for country music, because this is just something that I'm such a huge fan of everybody that was a member of the Opry, from Hank Williams up to now. John Party, you know, was the person that invited me to join the Opry. I've written so many songs with him. It's just like my whole life has been
0: like
1: somehow attached. Yeah, it has. The Grand Ole Opry has just been the North Star for me for my entire career.
0: Hang on, Rhett. That ain't my truck. Here's Rhett on Country Gold.

0: A few times, Red Akins on Country Gold at the Grand Ole Opry.
1: You know how many times I've sung That Ain't My Truck in my career? Literally, I've never done a show that I haven't performed that song. And every time that I walk out there on the Opry stage, I literally have to remind myself, what's the first line of the song? Like, there's something about seeing that round piece of wood from the Ryman.
0: Yep.
1: See the Opry microphone. And when that curtain comes up, I literally have to go, okay, what are the lyrics? man, it is starting to be such a worldwide event. Like, literally, one out of five people that I meet backstage are from Australia or the UK.
0: Wow.
1: Or Germany. And it's like country music is just like going nuts all over the world.
0: Oh, well, I do have an issue for you. It does say one of the rules to be a member when you come and sing, you have to know the words to your own song. So you might want to write that down.
1: Yeah.
0: Maybe get it tattooed on your left arm. Red Akins, Don't Get Me Started on Country Gold.

0: Fred Akins, now a member of the Grand Ole Opry family. If you missed it, he was just invited by John Party. Now, I don't know when Red Akins Night will officially be at the Opry, right? But because I was talking to Steve Warner, and he started planning like 8 months out because he knew so many people were going to want to be there. It's very emotional.
1: Yeah, you know what? I think he was the first Opry member to text me.
0: Oh, really?
1: Let me see if I can find his text. I'll tell you what he said.
0: Oh, that is so awesome.
1: I went on a deep that Steve Warner died. Yesterday, I listened to his whole first album yesterday morning. He said, Steve Warner here, dude. Congratulations. Welcome to the family. And he sent me that Sunday night at 11:15. That means I literally it just happened.
0: Right. Well, let us know when you find out when Red Akins Night, when you are officially becoming a member at the Opry is, brother. Congratulations. More Opry members in our Country Gold twofer coming up.
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2: The U.S. is demanding that Iran publicly state that the Strait of Hormuz is open. A senior U.S. official told News Nation Friday that there won't be a, quote, good outcome if they refuse. This comes as the two countries traded strikes earlier in the week. President Trump says Iran wants to continue talks and that the U.S. has agreed to do so. However, in a post on Truth Social, Trump said he told Iran that the ceasefire is over. And House lawmakers are planning to vote on a measure next week to make daylight savings time permanent nationwide. Chris Caraggio has more.
3: The Sunshine Protection Act will revive past efforts to eliminate the twice-yearly clock changes. It's supported by President Trump and passed the House Energy and Commerce Committee 48-1 in May. Daylight saving time has been observed throughout most of the country since the 1960s, with the exceptions of Arizona and Hawaii. I'm Chris Caraggio.
2: And I'm Jim Forbes.
4: For Northwest Indiana, dry stretch of weather through this weekend and through most of next week, and temperatures really starting to warm up. Lows this morning in the mid-60s. A very nice weekend. Partly sunny today, highs in the low 80s. Partly cloudy later tonight, low in the low to mid-60s. Sunday sunny, a little bit warmer with a high in the mid-80s. We really turn up the heat Monday. Sunny skies, highs near 86. Tuesday's high near 89. And Wednesday's high will be near 90. That's your forecast.
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5: 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I'm Steve Harmon with 80s, 90s country music you love. 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

0: 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Tracy stars in the Allemuckee County Fair this week, and I bet everybody will be doing the watermelon crawl. I'm Steve Harmon, wife Becky, son Graham, lover of 80s and 90s country music. This is the place, 855-958-3774. If you'd like to hear something in particular... Hello, Joseph, where are you?
1: I'm from New Iberia, Louisiana. I would like to hear the Must Be Love by Ty Herndon. Thank you.

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1: Hi, this is Kathy calling from Southern California.
2: It's J.D. Stoddard. I'm at Hubbard Lake, Michigan.
3: Hi, this is Shelley in Midland, Texas. And I want to hear Tim and Faye, Let's Make Love. Thank you.

0: Faith Hill and Tim McGraw, Let's Make Love by Request on Country Gold. I'm Steve Harmon. Now, 20 years ago this week, we first heard a song called Tim McGraw from somebody named Taylor Swift, entering the top 100 at number 60.
1: What?
0: That is impossible to imagine now, but it's true. Taylor Swift, Tim McGraw on Country Gold.

0: Taylor Kelce, who will keep her stage name Taylor Swift, and Tim McGraw. I'm Steve Harmon. Tim Ruslow from Little Texas and the Frontmen is coming up with a story behind a song. This one made it all the way to, Lisa,
1: number two
0: for Little Texas, and we'll tell you which song stopped them cold from getting to number one.
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0: Diamond Rio, Meet in the Middle on Country Gold. I'm Steve Harmon here with Tim Rushlow from Little Texas and the front men and a story behind a song.
1: Woo-hoo!
0: So I'll give you

0: a choice.
1: Oh, man. Let's run with what might have been first. How's that?
2: Oh, I love that.
1: When Porter Howland and Brady Seals and Duane O'Brien wrote the song, I remember hearing it for the first time going, ooh. And then I remember learning it, and I remember them going, yeah, man, this fits Tim's voice great. And then we were going to come out with that second album, and it was like, well, what do we put out first? And I was like, guys, we have to put out What Might Have Been. When we played that song live in front of an audience, we always called it, you know, when you test drive your song in front of an audience, and we would say, hey, what do you think about this? Should we record it or not? Kind of like Pick It or Flick It live, you know? and we played that song, and you would see people just mopping themselves off the floor, just tears, because everybody in the world, you know, at some point, no matter how much you love who you're with or how things turned out, everybody's got somebody that could have been the one, you know, and everybody's got a what might have been, right? So that song plays off of that emotion. And to this day, when I, along with, you know, Larry Stewart and Richie McDonald from Russell Sard and Lone Star, and now in the Front Men as we tour together now, when we do What Might Have Been, you just don't see anybody not moved. Hey, everybody, it's Tim Rushlow from the Front Men and formerly the lead singer of A Little Texas, and that's my story on Country Gold.

0: What might have been from Tim Rushlow, Brady Seals, and Little Texas. Steve Harmon, this is Country Gold. Lisa, where did that song get to?
1: Number two.
0: But could not get past one of the biggest songs of the year, Alibis, Tracy Lawrence.

0: 2 weeks in the top spot in 1993 and blocking Little Texas from number one, Alibis from Tracy Lawrence on Country Gold. I'm Steve Harmon. Tracy heading to Abilene, Texas next for his No Alibis tour. Good news, especially if you love to fish, coming up.
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11: For Northwest Indiana, a very quiet forecast will really turn up the heat as we head into next week. Enjoy the weekend. Mid-60s to start off our Saturday today. Highs this afternoon in the lower 80s, partly sunny skies. Partly cloudy later tonight, low around 63. A little bit more sunshine for our Sunday with a high around 84. Sunday night, mostly clear skies, lows near 64. Monday, sunny with a high near 86. Tuesday, mostly sunny with a high near 89.
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0: from Brad Paisley. I'm Gonna Miss Her on Country Gold. It's Steve Harmon. Ready for a little good news?
1: I need some good news. Send me sipping on cold truth.
0: Thank you, Shibuzi.
1: All I really need is a little good news.
0: The World Bass Enterprise people are going to launch the ultimate bass fishing tournament. It's dubbed the Champions. The 50 best bass anglers in the entire world competing for over $1 million. It's a 5-day event, end of October, right outside of Nashville on Old Hickory Lake at Sanders Ferry Park. Life-changing amounts of cash for prizes, and Riley Green will headline their Concert 250 on Saturday, October 30th at the Pinnacle in Nashville. I'd like a crack at that money. I'm a pretty good fisherman. Fish like the way I smell. No, I'm serious. Nitty Gritty Dirt Band on Country Gold.

0: Fishing in the Dark. Jeff Hanna and the Nitty Gritty Dirt Band on Country Gold. I'm Steve Harmon. Looking for your requests, the songs you love at 855-958-3774. A Country Gold Top 3. From this week, we'll pick a year and see what was happening coming up.
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0: Baby Bye Bye, Gary Morris on Country Gold. I'm Steve Harmon. Looking at the top three songs from this week, Country Gold producer Alexis will step in. The clues for the year we're going to...
1: Well, can you remember those tiny little flip phones? How about your iPod?
0: Oh, yeah.
1: Well, we're traveling back to the year of those little devices. And also, in this year, the first ever tweet was sent out by Twitter co-founder Jack Dorsey. And it simply read, "Just setting up my Twitter." And the rest is history. It's 2006.
2: 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Number three.
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0: Jason Ali.
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0: Dierks
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0: Bentley.
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2: The U.S. is demanding that Iran publicly state that the Strait of Hormuz is open. A senior U.S. official told News Nation Friday that there won't be a, quote, good outcome if they refuse. This comes as the two countries traded strikes earlier in the week. President Trump says Iran wants to continue talks, and the U.S. has agreed to do so. However, in a post on Truth Social, Trump said that he told Iran the ceasefire is over. Talks between the countries are reportedly taking place in Oman on Saturday. And a federal judge is tossing the convictions of four people who participated in the January 6th Capitol riot in Washington, D.C. On Friday, the judge granted a request from the Department of Justice to dismiss the convictions of the men who were members of the Proud Boys. The convictions were dismissed with prejudice, meaning the case is closed permanently. This comes after President Trump issued around 1,500 pardons. I'm Jim Forbes.
3: For Northwest Indiana, this morning, temperatures in the mid-60s. Partly sunny for Saturday today with a high around 82. East-northeast wind, 5 to 10 miles per hour. Partly cloudy later tonight, a low again in the low to mid-60s. Sunny skies for Sunday with a high in the mid-80s. Mostly clear Sunday night with a low in the mid-60s. Monday, sunny with a high near 86. Tuesday, mostly sunny with highs near 89. Wednesday's high back up to 90. That's your forecast.
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4: 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I'm Steve Harmon. From Little Texas, Tim Rushlow will face 60 seconds of my questions in a little bit. He's got 10 seconds to answer, and he can only pass on one. Song ideas, what do you have? 855-958-3774. Here's Clay Walker on Country Gold.

0: Clay Walker on Country Gold, If I Can Make a Living Out of Loving You. I'm Steve Harmon. Two ways to get a song or artist you love on the show: Facebook at Country Gold with Steve Harmon, or just dial us up, 855-958-3774.
1: Hey, this is Alice Rivera from Saginaw, Michigan. I am requesting I Told You So by Randy Travis.
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2: 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I'm calling from Brainerd, Minnesota.
3: Hi, Steve. This is Mike and Emily from Lake Havasu City, Arizona. Like your Believe by Brooks and Dunn. Happy birthday, America.
4: Old man Wrigley lived in that white house down the street where I grew up. 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

0: Johnny Paycheck and Daryl Singletary. I'm the only heck my mama ever raised on Country Gold. I'm Steve Farman, and that's actually not true because my brother Vinny, he's a piece of work. And my cousin Joseph, well, we don't want to go there. From Little Texas and the frontman, Tim Ruslow is coming up. 60 seconds of Steve Farman questions. And you know, Tim and I go back far enough. I'm going to try a few new 60-second type questions on him coming up.
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0: Life's a dance, you learn as you go. From John Michael Montgomery on Country Gold, I'm Steve Harmon. Usually learning things the hard way. No, pretty much always having to learn things the hard way. Tim Rushlow is our special guest this weekend. Tim, we go back far enough. I want to try 60 seconds of Steve Harmon questions on you with a new question. Favorite Ella Langley song on Dandelion?
1: And you got to go with Texas. Are you kidding me?
0: That song, Texas.
1: It's slaying me. And it's not because it's a hit. It's because it's so well written. And I would have never thought up the title, you know, He's Choosing Texas. I can tell. It just rolls off the tongue and you, dang it, why didn't I think of that? And I'll tell you, my son River, he's 20. And
0: oh, what
1: he decided,
0: a great name.
1: Thanks, man. He decided last year that, Dad, I'm going to be a singer-songwriter. And you know, his music, he doesn't listen to anything past Earl Thomas, Conway, and Conway Twitty. Oh, I mean, it's old school.
0: He's going to love some of my shows.
1: he'll love it. And all he's writing is, you know, very 90s country. I mean, like Zach Top would be the most modern thing you'd ever hear out of his mouth. But he, as well, says, Dad, have you heard this Ella Langley record? And he doesn't even listen to female artists much. He's like, dang, Dad, some of the best writing. And, of course, she's easy on the eyes, but the songs and her believability as a vocalist, I believe it.
0: It is.
1: I thought, what a tall order to come from a guy that's so opinionated. I thought that was pretty cool coming from River. So
0: yeah, well, let's do some Earl Thomas Conley, some ETC for Rivers on Country Gold.

0: Earl Thomas Conley, Love It, Fire and Smoke on Country Gold. I'm Steve Harmon. We're talking to Tim Ruschlow from Little Texas and a group called The Frontmen, and he's not afraid to say,
1: if you don't know who we are, that'd defend us at all. Right. That's even better. We're out to prove who The Frontmen are one day at a time. So this isn't a tribute band. These are the guys. These are the guys that sang all these hits. Yeah, yeah. These guys sang all these hits.
0: Larry Stewart from Restless Heart, Richie McDonald from Lone Star, and Tim Ruschlow from Little Texas are the frontmen. Here's Larry and Restless Heart, Bluest Eyes in Texas on Country Gold.

0: Lone Star, they call themselves the front men, and it's because they were all the front men.
1: Steve.
0: I'm Steve Harmon, the Country Gold New Music Roundup. Shania, Tanya, Gretchen, and Ella. What's going on here? Will any of these songs be on this show in 20 years? We'll find out.
2: 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Yeah!
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9: For Northwest Indiana, dry stretch of weather through this weekend and through most of next week, and temperatures really starting to warm up. Lows this morning in the mid-60s. A very nice weekend, partly sunny today, highs in the low 80s. Partly cloudy later tonight, low in the low to mid-60s. Sunday sunny, a little bit warmer with a high in the mid-80s. We really turn up the heat Monday, sunny skies, highs near 86. Tuesday's high near 89, and Wednesday's high will be near 90. That's your forecast.
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down to my last teardrop, Tanya Tucker on Country Gold. I'm Steve Harmon. Country Gold producer Alexis has posted a picture of the day in 1991. Tanya visited me to show off that song. Love her, and would you look at all the hair I had then. A Country Gold new music roundup. Shania Twain tells the story of her love for Tanya Tucker in the new song Little Miss Twain with Tanya.

Gretchen Wilson has grabbed Ella Langley, and they're bringing back Here for the Party, a new version. Is with Red Aiken.

Brett Akins and Ray Lynn reimagining our favorite guys, the Oak Ridge Boys and American Made. Here they are on Country Gold.

0: Oak Ridge Boys, American Made on Country Gold. I'm Steve Harmon. Coming up, your next Country Gold Top 3 Countdown. This week, which year? We'll spin the wheel of years. Whatever it stops on, that's the year we look at. It's easy, if you know me. The easier, the better.
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12: Summer weather in the region. It brings the heat.
13: Temperatures are going to surge, and as a result, it's going to get hot around here.
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0: Farmer's Daughter on Country Gold. I'm Steve Harmon. That song written by the latest member asked to be a part of the Grand Ole Opry family, Mr. Red Akins. Red.
1: I'm still reeling, buddy. I'm still like on cloud 25. Yeah. To even set foot in the building, I mean, literally every time I walk into the Opry, it's kind of like you ever see like football teams when they're running through the tunnel or whatever. And
0: they have to tap something.
1: Yeah, they like Notre Dame has the thing or Clemson or... They rub the rock, you know. It's like every time I play at the Opry, I tap it on the outside, like, give it your all today for country music, because this is just something that I have just, I'm such a huge fan of everybody that was a member of the Opry from Hank Williams up to now, you know.
0: Well, they chose well, my brother. They chose well. Red Akins, this is She Said Yes on Country Gold.

0: The latest member of the Grand Ole Opry, Rhett Akins, and she said yes, and we'll have Rhett back on Country Gold after he comes down off of Cloud 25 in a couple of weeks. I'm Steve Harmon. This is a Country Gold exclusive, our top three countdown. 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
2: The U.S. is demanding that Iran publicly state that the Strait of Hormuz is open. A senior U.S. official told News Nation Friday that there won't be, quote, a good outcome if they refuse. This comes as the two countries traded strikes earlier in the week. President Trump says Iran wants to continue talks, and the U.S. has agreed to do so. However, in a post on Truth Social, Trump said he told Iran that the ceasefire is over. Talks between the countries are reportedly taking place in Oman on Saturday. And a five-day evidentiary hearing in the Charlie Kirk murder case in Utah has concluded. Judge Tony Graff will now decide in the coming weeks if Tyler Robinson will face trial for murdering Kirk after being presented evidence all week related to the case. Prosecutors played a recorded interview Thursday from Tyler Robinson's former roommate and romantic partner, Lance Twiggs, and presented text messages exchanged between the two. I'm Jim Forbes.
3: For Northwest Indiana, a very quiet forecast will really turn up the heat as we head into next week. Enjoy the weekend. Mid-60s to start off our Saturday today. Highs this afternoon in the lower 80s, partly sunny skies. Partly cloudy later tonight, low around 63. A little bit more sunshine for our Sunday with a high around 84. Sunday night, mostly clear skies, lows near 64. Monday, sunny with a high near 86. Tuesday, mostly sunny with a high near 89.
4: 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Another teenager fell victim to fake pills. 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

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I'm Steve Harmon. 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Like Lizzie did, she's listening to 93.3 Nash Icon, Huntsville, Alabama, and she would love some Patti Loveless. Here you go, Lizzie.

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1: Hi, my name is Vi, and I'm calling from Edmonton, Alberta, Canada, and I'd like to hear George Strait.
2: Yeah, Steve Harmon, this is Scooter from Watertown, Minnesota. Request for some George Strait. Appreciate it.

0: From the movie Pure Country, Dusty Chandler, George Strait, and Heartland on Country Gold. Now, I'm Steve Harmon. I was in that movie. Well, my left foot is in that movie. And I have some proof. I'll let producer Alexis post some pictures of me with King George backstage on our Facebook page. We're here for you. What do you want to hear? 855-958-3774.
1: Hi, my name is Micah. I love your show. So I was thinking of Boots, Scoot, and Boogie by Brooks and Dunn. I love the Country Gold Show. Bye-bye.
0: Well, isn't that nice of you? Thank you. Here's Brooks and Dunn.

Boot, Scoot, and Boogie by request on Country Gold. That's Brooks and Dunn. I'm Steve Harmon. A Country Gold fun fact. Even though it's written by Ronnie Dunn, Brooks and Dunn were not the first to do that song. That honor goes to our pal Ray Benson and Asleep at the Wheel.

0: Asleep at the Wheel, Boot, Scoot, and Boogie on Country Gold. Coming up, Tim Rushlow from Little Texas with a story behind one of their hit songs. You pick the song, Tim.
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0: Of course, we remember that one. No forgetting Joe Diffie on Country Gold and Bigger Than the Beatles. Steve Harmon here with Tim Rushlow from Little Texas and the front men with a story behind a song. You get to pick. Steve, turn the echo off.
1: Hey, Steve, I'll take God Bless Texas for 50. Yeah, funny that when we recorded that song, we already knew because we've been playing the song live and we watched people stop watching, put their beer down and either get their hands in the air or start dancing. Oh, one wow. of the two. That song, of course, a lot of people thought we were saying that Texas was better than any other state. That's not what we were saying at all. This song's actually that, you know, God blessed Texas with some great dancers, some great, I mean, if you look at the geographic landscape of Texas, everything in Texas is big. And everything is beautiful and everything is great. Doesn't mean it's better. It's just different. It's Texas. That's what they're known for. Every night we do that song, that is just one of those anthems that people just, you know, they did. I was kidding with Richie one night and he just did I'm Already There. And then he did Amazed. And then I did God Bless Texas and the people were going nuts. And after the show, I said, Richie, dude, you got I'm Already There and you got Amazed. I mean, dang, dude, that's the song of the decade. Yep. And he goes, dude, are you kidding me? He goes, we can't close the show with Amazed, but we can certainly close it with God Bless Texas, no matter what state we're in. Hey, everybody, it's Tim Rushlow from the front men and formerly the lead singer for Little Texas, and that's my story on Country Gold.

Tim Rushlow, Little Texas, God Blessed Texas. And Tim Rushlow on Country Gold mentioned this song, and Richie McDonald, part of the band The Frontmen, this is Amazed, Richie McDonald and Lone Star.

0: Richie McDonald and Lone Star, Tim Rushlow from Little Texas, and Larry Stewart from Restless Heart, they have a band called The Frontmen. That's Amazed. I'm Steve Harmon. Our country gold birthdays for July. I hope I don't forget anybody. Coming up.
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10: For Northwest Indiana, this morning, temperatures in the mid-60s. Partly sunny for a Saturday today with a high around 82. East-northeast wind, 5 to 10 miles per hour. Partly cloudy later tonight, a low again in the low to mid-60s. Sunny skies for Sunday with a high in the mid-80s. Mostly clear Sunday night with a low in the mid-60s. Monday, sunny with a high near 86. Tuesday, mostly sunny with highs near 89. Wednesday's high back up to 90. That's your forecast.
11: 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Another teenager fell victim to fake pills. 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

0: Birthday Boy Gary Lavox and Rascal Flatts Mayberry on Country Gold. I'm Steve Harmon. Our Country Gold birthday roundup: Kimberly Perry from the band Perry, Jamie Johnson, Jeff Hanna from the Nitty Gritty Dirt Band, all celebrating. Now, who have I forgotten? Have I forgotten anybody?
1: Hello.
0: Am I missing somebody?
1: Yes, it's the birthday girl you forgot. It's me, Victoria Shaw.
0: I didn't forget.
1: It's really nice to be included with all those July people.
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0: written by our BFF birthday girl, Victoria Shaw, and Garth Brooks' The River on Country Gold. Steve Harmon coming up. I can finally announce who'll be on the show next week. It's a big deal. And more of your requests at 855-958-3774.
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2: 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My dog likes it. I like it. My wife likes it. Have a good day. 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

0: Thanks to Josephine listening to Country Gold on Bigfoot Legends PA for that request on our Facebook page, Country Gold with Steve Harmon. Those Highway 40 blues from Ricky Skaggs, who will be on with us next week. How cool is that, Ricky Skaggs?
1: Ta-da!
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2: 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Number 3.
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0: Wynonna, 3 weeks at number one. I saw the light on Country Gold. I'm Steve Harmon. Special thanks to Tim Rushlow from Little Texas and the Frontmen for stopping by. And congratulations to our pal Red Akins, who stopped by. We'll get him back on the show a little bit when he calms down from becoming a member of the Grand Ole Opry. How about that? Next week, 15-time Grammy-winning bluegrass country music virtuoso. I'm so excited. Ricky Skaggs will be on the show. Country Gold, produced in Nashville by Alexis Aiken for Westwood One. I'm Steve Harmon. See you next week.
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1: A bipartisan housing bill has become law after President Trump refused to sign it. The landmark bill, known as the 21st Century Road to Housing Act, is designed to increase the housing supply in the U.S. and bring down costs, partly by limiting large investors from purchasing single-family homes. And another heat dome will be moving through the country this weekend. Monica Nelson has this story.
2: Forecasters are warning of dangerous heat and stifling humidity continuing into next week, starting in the upper plains and spreading toward the East Coast. Montana and North Dakota could see temperatures in the upper 90s, with humidity pushing high into the 100s. By Sunday, the heat wave will spread into the Midwest, challenging record highs from Colorado to Michigan. By Tuesday, the record heat wave will hit New England and the Mid-Atlantic. Residents are all being advised to avoid strenuous outdoor activity and to drink plenty of water. I'm Monica Nelson.
1: And I'm Jim Forbes.
3: For Northwest Indiana, dry stretch of weather through this weekend and through most of next week, and temperatures really starting to warm up. Lows this morning in the mid-60s. A very nice weekend. Partly sunny today, highs in the low 80s. Partly cloudy later tonight, low in the low to mid-60s. Sunday sunny, a little bit warmer with a high in the mid-80s. We really turn up the heat Monday. Sunny skies, highs near 86. Tuesday's high near 89. Wednesday's high will be near 90. That's your forecast.

For Northwest Indiana, a very quiet forecast will really turn up the heat as we head into next week. Enjoy the weekend. Mid-60s to start off our Saturday today. Highs this afternoon in the lower 80s, partly sunny skies, partly cloudy.

0: Later tonight, low around 63. A little bit more sunshine for our Sunday with a high around 84. Sunday night, mostly clear skies, lows near 64. Monday, sunny with a high near 86. Tuesday, mostly sunny with a high near 89.
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1: Get ready for another heat wave. Another heat dome will be hitting the country this weekend. Monica Nelson has the very latest.
2: Forecasters are warning of dangerous heat and stifling humidity continuing into next week, starting in the upper plains and spreading toward the East Coast. Montana and North Dakota could see temperatures in the upper 90s with humidity pushing high into the 100s. By Sunday, the heat wave will spread into the Midwest, challenging record highs from Colorado to Michigan. By Tuesday, the record heat wave will hit New England and the Mid-Atlantic. Residents are all being advised to avoid strenuous outdoor activity and to drink plenty of water. I'm Monica Nelson.
1: And one U.S. senator is talking about what he saw on his tour of the devastation from the Aspen Acres fire in southern Colorado. Colorado Democrat Michael Bennett praised federal, state, and local firefighters who have stepped up to protect homes in the path of this massive wildfire. I'm Jim Forbes.
3: For Northwest Indiana, this morning temperatures in the mid-60s. Partly sunny for a Saturday today with a high around 82, east-northeast wind 5 to 10 miles per hour. Partly cloudy later tonight, a low again in the low to mid-60s. Sunny skies for Sunday with a high in the mid-80s. Mostly clear Sunday night with a low in the mid-60s. Monday sunny with a high near 86. Tuesday mostly sunny with highs near 89. Wednesday's high back up to 90. That's your forecast.

Jason Aldean on the Country Station, Indiana 105. Good morning. I'm Katie Day, and we are getting your Saturday on the right note, unlike Blake Shelton and Luke Bryan, because they're currently feuding. Again, they might be the most well-known frenemies that we have been blessed with in country music, but Luke Bryan is about to celebrate his big 50th in approximately a week. He sent out all these 50th birthday shout-out things for all these people he knows, and he sent Blake Shelton, instead of not sending him anything, he just sent him an uninvite. So I have a feeling he might show up anyway.

0: Good morning from the Country Station, from Chicago to South Bend. It's Indiana 105. I'm Katie, and maybe you're going to the LaPorte County Fair today for their opening day. Perhaps you're going to go cash in on that free Slurpee at 7-Eleven. Or maybe you're planning to see the new live-action Moana movie in theaters this weekend. Whatever it is, we hope it's fun, and thanks for hanging out with us on Indiana 105.
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Nothing causes anxiety faster than a text that simply says the letter K. If you're an overthinker like me, you'd probably be racking your brain for the reason why this person must be mad at you. But turns out there seems to be an emoji that has that same effect, and we'll see if you agree in just 6 minutes on Indiana 105.

0: Emojis may be able to generally lighten up the tone of a text message or an email, unless you're using the thumbs up emoji. It's Katie on Indiana 105, and the thumbs up emoji may be the most controversial emoji to use, with texters of all ages saying that it's become increasingly divisive. Gen Z and millennials say that a thumbs up can feel a bit blunt and dismissive, or even passive aggressive. And you've heard the saying, perception is everything, right? So it's your word against theirs. At this point, I feel like using any string of words in an email can be perceived as offensive. That's why I might just start replying with a voice memo, the same way that my best friend and I text back and forth throughout the day. Then, there are no emojis to decode, no tone to misinterpret, just the inflection in my voice, and hopefully fewer misunderstandings.
1: For Northwest Indiana, dry stretch of weather through this weekend and through most of next week, and temperatures really starting to warm up. Lows this morning in the mid-60s. A very nice weekend. Partly sunny today, highs in the low 80s. Partly cloudy later tonight, low in the low to mid-60s. Sunday sunny, a little bit warmer with a high in the mid-80s. We really turn up the heat Monday. Sunny skies, highs near 86. Tuesday's high near 89. And Wednesday's high will be near 90. That's your forecast.

The new one from Stella Lefty on Indiana 105. 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

0: What's a weekend without plans, right? It's Katie, and I think it's time that we book some.
1: It's Katie's calendar. 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
0: What?
1: It's Katie's calendar. Calendar with the K.
0: Hey! If you're up and at 'em early, you might be thinking about all the fun things you could do later. Paint the Town LaPorte's Mural Festival, first ever. It's going to take place through Sunday. They've got some artists invited to LaPorte, and they're going to be painting the city, basically. So it's going to look a little different the next time you're over there. You also got the St. John Festival underway throughout the weekend at the corner of Route 41 and 93rd Avenue in St. John. They've got a beer garden, they've got bingo, they've got expanded kids games and nightly live entertainment. Also going on today, Americon at Journeyman the American Factory in Valparaiso. That begins at noon and it's going to last until 9. Think Rosie the Riveter, Stars and Stripes, Uncle Sam, George Washington. People like that are going to be walking around and there is a prize for best dress. So bust out the costume. We'll see you at the Americon at Journeyman. They've also got Decades Music Fest happening this afternoon at Centennial Park in Munster. It's entirely free. They got vendors, arts and craft vendors, and more. Red, White, and Brews at Shoreline Brewery in Michigan City. You can celebrate Red, White, and Brews this evening. Well, it actually gets started at 2 o'clock. Live bands, drinks, and fireworks at dusk. Valparaiso's got their Food Truck Festival. That begins at 11 this morning at the Sunset Hill Farm County Park. There is a beer garden there as well. And the annual Whiting Garden Walk. Sunday, 12 to 4, they are going to celebrate patriotic style with a colorful tribute to the nation's 250th anniversary. So if you ever need weekend plans, you know where to look. Katie's calendar on Indiana 105.
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1: Missouri has declared a state of emergency over severe flooding. Governor Mike Kehoe made the declaration on Friday after severe storms caused flash flooding in several parts of the state. In a news release, Kehoe said the intense storms have created dangerous flash flooding, resulting in multiple swift water rescues. The National Weather Service said Friday that the flash flood risk was increasing in southeastern Missouri and the Tennessee Valley into the overnight hours as rounds of heavy rain falls over saturated soils. Evacuation orders are in effect north of Los Angeles, where a fast-moving wildfire is burning out of control. The Summit Fire was reported early Friday afternoon in the foothills of the Angeles National Forest, and as of last night, has burned nearly 2,700 acres and is 0% contained. Hundreds of residents living in parts of Antelope Valley have been ordered to evacuate, and an animal shelter has been set up. CAL FIRE is using several planes and helicopters to battle the blaze, which started during a heat wave with temperatures over 100 degrees. I'm Lisa Taylor.
2: For Northwest Indiana, it's going to be a dry weekend and less humid. Temperatures today will be in the low to mid 80s. East northeast winds 5 to 10. For tonight, nice and comfortable. Low around 63. Sunday, sunny skies continued mild. Highs in the mid 80s. Sunday night, low 63. The heat arrives next week, Monday. Sunny skies, highs in the mid 80s. Upper 80s Tuesday. Temperatures approaching 90 on Wednesday. That's your forecast.

0: Luke Holmes on the Country Station. It is Indiana 105. It's hard to believe that he was here in April, and I feel like that was just like yesterday. But now we got all these great artists coming to town. Bailey Zimmerman, Trace Adkins, and Max McNown, and Lauren has a bit of a tradition with her daughter.
1: She's 16, but we went to the Porter County Fair last year and saw Jordan Davis. We went and saw Old Dominion the year before that.
0: It's like a tradition, and you get to continue it.
1: Yeah, super exciting.
0: Yeah, if you need some tickets for any of those upcoming concerts, you got to grab them before they're completely gone, because I'm telling you, they are almost sold out, and the FOMO is going to be unbearable when you see all the pictures coming from our Facebook page of how much fun we had at the concert, and you're not there. So grab your tickets at the Porter County Fair website.
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1: John Party on the country station, Indiana 105. I'm Katie, and some people might be planning a birthday party today for their birthday. Some celebrities that are celebrating include David Henry, who is 37 today. He's known for his roles as Justin Russo in Wizards of Waverly Place.
2: People, let's go. We got the guest.

0: here. You're going to love the great videos everyone made for you, by the way.
1: David Henry was also on How I Met Your Mother. He was also Larry on That's So Raven. And then he kind of helped produce with Selena Gomez Wizards Beyond Waverly Place, which is a spinoff of the original Wizards.
2: It happened so organically that it really feels like it was both of us. I mean, she would just come over for dinner. It really feels like it was both of us. I mean,

0: Isina. That's a tough one to say. But you know her from Frau Austin Powers films. In 2000, she played the role of Clarnella in the film How the Grinch Stole Christmas. But most recently, you might remember her as Miss Briggs on iCarly.
1: It's what you get for turning me into a hippopotamus.
2: Rhinoceros.
1: Get out!
2: Right?
0: Happy 73rd birthday to Mindy Sterling. Now, if you or someone you know is celebrating a birthday, you can always celebrate with us by finding us on Facebook at Indiana 105.
3: 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It brings the heat.
4: Temperatures are going to surge, and as a result, it's going to get hot around here.
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2: For Northwest Indiana, it's going to be a dry weekend and less humid. Temperatures today will be in the low to mid 80s. East northeast winds 5 to 10. For tonight, nice and comfortable. Low around 63. Sunday, sunny skies, continued mild. Highs in the mid 80s. Sunday night, low 63. The heat arrives next week, Monday. Sunny skies, highs in the mid 80s. Upper 80s Tuesday. Temperatures approaching 90 on Wednesday. That's your forecast.

There are so many minor inconveniences that we overlook because they're just part of our day to day. But what if you didn't have to? That leads me to today's question of the day, which is on Facebook. You can join the conversation at any point. Today's question is, if you could ban one inconvenience from your life entirely, which one are you choosing? Now, Mary in Portage said taxes. I think that is a good one. For me, I'm going to go with my pant leg getting wet from the pavement on a rainy day. Makes me so cold. And we're supposed to see a bit of rain here and there throughout the weekend. So hopefully you are spared from that. But let us know your inconvenience that you would permanently delete from your life. That's on Facebook at Indiana 105.

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0: Sometimes you have to take a stand, even if that means going head-to-head with your boss. Hey, it's Katie Day, and a group of Gen Z employees walked out on the job because the air conditioning in the office broke. They told HR about it, HR took their side, and now it's up and working again, proving that a walkout can go a long way. But Kevin, you don't think that AC is that big of a deal.
1: I say boo-hoo to them.
0: Kevin, do you have AC at your work?
1: Yes and no. I work in the steel mill.
0: Oh, okay.
1: Yeah, so when the guys are working out on the coke battery, sometimes it's 40 degree difference. If it's 90, it could be 120 or 130 on the coke battery.
0: Well, the steel mill is hard work, and I think a lot of people, if they had to work your job for just one day, they would be emotionally distressed. So I give you credit.
1: We have air conditioning like in the break room. Besides that, you're in the heat all day long.
0: Well, if you're used to AC at your workplace, you kind of forget that it's a privilege to have it.
1: Yeah.
0: I remember my dad growing up, he used to not turn on the AC until it absolutely had to be turned on. So it'd be like mid-July and we would be suffering.
1: I grew up without it.
0: See? We've roughed
1: yeah.
0: it.
1: I didn't get AC in my house until I think I was late teens.
0: And then you were like, whoa, this is what I've been missing?
1: I know.

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2: 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Now he's a double wide on the county line. 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
2: The family of a Houston man killed by ICE agents is pushing back on the officer's account of the shooting. Lorenzo Salgado Araujo was shot in the abdomen by ICE officers earlier this week and then taken to a hospital where he later died. According to the family's attorney, three men who were in the vehicle with Salgado Araujo at the time of the shooting contradicted the account of ICE, which claimed the driver attempted to use his vehicle as a weapon. The lawyer says the family is now demanding an independent investigation to get justice and the answers that they deserve. A federal judge is tossing the convictions of four people who participated in the January 6th Capitol riot. On Friday, the judge granted a request from the Department of Justice to dismiss the convictions of the men who were members of the Proud Boys during the 2021 riot at the Capitol building in Washington, D.C. The convictions were dismissed with prejudice, meaning the case is closed permanently. It comes after President Trump issued around 1,500 pardons to those convicted over the Capitol riot last year and commuted the sentences of 14 others. I'm Lisa Taylor.
3: For Northwest Indiana, it's going to be a long stretch of dry weather in the region. The high today in the low to mid 80s. East northeast winds 5 to 10. Less humid for tonight. Nice and comfortable. Lows around 63. Sunday, sunny skies. Continued mild. Highs in the mid 80s. Sunday night, low 63. The heat arrives on Monday. Plenty of sunshine. Highs in the mid 80s. 88 Tuesday. 90 on Wednesday. That's Northwest Indiana's forecast.

0: A new movie is currently in the works, and it's set to make history, which sounds exciting and all, except Hollywood is not happy about it. In fact, a lot of actors and filmmakers are speaking out against the film's creation, and there's one big reason why, which you'll see in just 8 minutes.
1: Rev up for the 10th annual.
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0: Some casting news has Hollywood in an uproar this week, and it's easy to see why. Hey, it's Katie on Indiana 105, and the tech company Particle 6 Production just announced that their AI actress, Tilly Norwood, will make her film debut in the upcoming dramedy called Misaligned. The company says that it will be a hybrid production with real-life crew workers working alongside AI specialists. But those who live in Hollywood and have worked in film for years take this AI acting as an insult, saying that it devalues human artistry. Many people believe that this is the first time an AI actor will star in a movie. And while it is historic, I'm not exactly sure if this is a good thing.
1: Indiana 105.

0: Today is free Slurpee day at 7-Eleven, and maybe you're carving time out of your busy schedule to go pick up yours today. And it kind of lands on a Saturday, so that is perfect. But 7-Eleven's got some beef with one athletic company. You'll hear why next with the Viral Spiral on Indiana 105.
1: For Northwest Indiana, it's going to be a long stretch of dry days in the region. The high today in the low to mid 80s with east-northeast winds 5 to 10. For tonight, nice and comfortable as temperatures fall in the low to mid 60s. Sunday, sunny skies continued mild. Highs in the mid 80s. Sunday night, low 63. The heat arrives next week. Monday, sunny. Highs in the mid 80s. Up to 88 Tuesday, 90 on Wednesday. That's Northwest Indiana's forecast.

0: Riley Green on the country station. It's Indiana 105. I'm Katie, and hopefully this spares you from the inevitable social media scroll later today.
1: The viral spiral, come and see. Trending feels like destiny.
0: The United States Postal Service will be increasing the price of a forever stamp by 4 cents. That means now it's going to cost 82 cents, which might not sound like that much, but this is what's crazy. USPS has raised the price of the stamp 6 times in the last 5 years. They say the biggest reason for the price raise is due to higher costs and decreasing mail volumes, though I don't know if that means people are going to be more likely to send mail, but here they are. The increase goes into effect, though, tomorrow, so if you do send a lot of mail, stock up on those stamps while you can. 7-Eleven has sued Nike, accusing the company of copying the convenience store's signature colors for their newest sneaker launch called the Air Max 95. Now, at first, I thought maybe, 7-Eleven being a little dramatic. But then I found out that Nike planned to launch this specific design today on July 11th. And you know what today is? Today is 7-Eleven Day. So, coincidence? 7-Eleven thinks not. But we'll see who wins in court. This is the good news we needed. Walmart says that they are rolling back prices for the summer. The retail chain says that you will now see lower prices in both Walmart and Sam's Club stores for products like ground beef. Household items like toys, clothing, outdoor items, some fruits and vegetables, you name it. It's all going to see a slight decline, which is better than nothing. And we're in the middle of the Hallmark Channel's Christmas in July movie marathon. It's officially begun, and a new original movie is set to premiere every Saturday night throughout the month. That includes tonight, y'all. We'll be watching Oh Little Christmas Market at 7 p.m. this evening. It went viral and we spiraled right here on Indiana 105.

0: average person does this about 13 times per day. What do you think that is? Drop your guess on Facebook, and we'll see if you're right on the way next.
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1: You may not have been keeping track, but you will likely do this 13 times today.
2: It's a stat attack. Yeah! I can't believe it.
1: Hey, it's Katie Day, and around this time of the day, we take your guesses from our Facebook page. The average person does this 13 times per day. Now, Sharon in Michigan City said she walks into the kitchen. That is a great guess. I'm known to aimlessly wander into the kitchen looking for a snack. The average person does this 13 times per day. What do you think, Jake?
3: My guess will probably be take a trip to the bathroom.
1: Whoa, 13 times a day? Whoa, you're a frequent user of the latrine. They might need to get the digestive system looked at. The answer is actually laughs.
3: Oh.
1: There you go. You just did it. That adds to the total. But hey, nothing wrong with being above average on this. The Mayo Clinic says that laughter can help lessen your stress, depression, and anxiety, and may make you feel happier overall. The average person will laugh 13 times today. That's a stat attack.

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1: The Supreme Leader of Iran is vowing revenge for the slaying of the former Ayatollah Ali Khamenei. Today, the new Ayatollah, his son Mojtaba Khamenei, said on social media that avenging his father is the demand of the nation and must certainly take place. Ayatollah Ali Khamenei was killed in February by U.S.-Israeli airstrikes. Peace talks between the U.S. and Iran will reportedly take place today in Oman. Friday, the U.S. demanded that Iran publicly state that the Strait of Hormuz is open to shipping. A senior U.S. official told News Nation that there won't be a good outcome if they refuse. 10 people are dead after a plane crashed in the Bahamas. Local authorities say the small plane crashed Friday afternoon on North Andros Island as it was coming in for a landing at Andros Airport. 9 of the 10 people on board the Cessna 402 died on impact. One survivor died later at the hospital. Investigators say the plane had left Nassau and encountered difficulties before landing and then crashed into bushes. I'm Lisa Taylor.
2: For Northwest Indiana, it's going to be a dry weekend and less humid. Temperatures today will be in the low to mid-80s. East-northeast winds 5 to 10. For tonight, nice and comfortable. Low around 63. Sunday, sunny skies continued mild. Highs in the mid-80s. Sunday night, low 63. The heat arrives next week, Monday. Sunny skies, highs in the mid-80s. Upper 80s Tuesday. Temperatures approaching 90 on Wednesday. That's your forecast.

0: it comes to this fan favorite game show, we've been active participants from our couch for the last 60 years and counting. 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

0: If you have been called a nerd and taken it as a compliment, you may be the perfect fit for Jeopardy. Hey, it's Katie on Indiana 105. And for the first time in many, many years, the legendary game show Jeopardy is hiring a new clue writer. The ideal person they are looking for is someone who can demonstrate wit and clarity while also being able to pass the show's infamous contestant quiz, where topics can range from U.S. geography to opera, science, and even superhero sidekicks. And here's the best part, okay? You'll be making just under $200,000 per year if you get the job. Now, if you want the job as a Clue crew member, you have to submit the standard Jeopardy Anytime Online quiz. That is the same quiz that screens for show contestants. So if you think you can do it, applications are now open at Sony Pictures' website.
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1: For Northwest Indiana, it's going to be a dry weekend and less humid. Temperatures today will be in the low to mid 80s. East northeast winds 5 to 10. For tonight, nice and comfortable. Low around 63. Sunday, sunny skies continued mild. Highs in the mid 80s. Sunday night, low 63. The heat arrives next week, Monday. Sunny skies. Highs in the mid 80s. Upper 80s Tuesday. Temperatures approaching 90 on Wednesday. That's your forecast.

Lee Bryce on the Country Station, Indiana 105. He's going to be at the Lake County Fair. You can grab your tickets at the Lake County Fair website. I'm Katie, and right now on Facebook, you'll see our question of the day. We're taking your answers throughout the morning.

0: You're waking up with the Country Station from Chicago to South Bend. It's Indiana 105. I'm Katie Day. And the question of the day is up on Facebook. Feel free to join the conversation there. Today's question is, if you can permanently ban one inconvenience from your life, what are you choosing? We got tons of answers coming in, starting with Jay in Chesterton, who said getting a balance notification from the bank only to be reminded that I'm poor. Yeah, that's not fun. Angelina in Michigan City said one thing she would ban is wanting to save money by buying healthy foods at the grocery store, only to realize once you get home that you have to turn the individual components into a proper meal. Yeah, all that work. It's like you're already doing the work by paying a little more for the healthy stuff. Then you gotta assemble it? No thanks. You can permanently ban one inconvenience from your life. What are you choosing? I think for me, I'm banning the feeling of your pant leg getting wet from the pavement on a rainy day. I don't know about you, but that makes my leg so cold for the next several hours. Let us know you can permanently ban one inconvenience from your life. What are you choosing? That's on Facebook at Indiana 105.
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0: Megan Maroney on the country station Indiana 105. She is a animal lover, of course. And if you have a dog or a cat, you probably have a unique story of how you gave them their name. Well, Megan Maroney recently revealed that she loves that one song by Flo Rida, Boots with the Fur, you know, Apple Bottom Jeans. And so her dog that she got has this like white, it looks like she's wearing white boots because of the way her fur comes up. And so Megan Maroney said, I have to name my dog Boots with her fur. So she sounds distinguished, but it's actually after the Flo Rida song. And Flo Rida is one of the many artists coming this year to the Porter County Fair. If you have yet to grab your tickets, you got to get those on the Porter County Fair website because he's going to be here before you know it on July 27th, and we'll see you there.
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0: listener of Indiana 105, then you are no stranger to Steve Zanna. Steve Zanna worked here for several years. I grew up listening to him, and he used to be, I would say, the voice of Indiana 105. Today is his birthday, and unfortunately, he's not here with us because he passed away. And every single day, we feel his loss here at the station, and I can only hope that I'm making Steve proud by stepping into this role and trying to fill in the big shoes that he left. And so in honor of Steve's birthday, I dug up some of the clips from Steve's best shows over the years. I went deep into the archives just so we could hear his voice on our airwaves once more.
1: I'm Steve Zanna. Good morning. Who's this?
2: Good morning. Who's this?
1: Good morning. Who's this?
3: Good morning. This is Steve.
1: Hey, Steve. It's Steve. What's going on, man?
3: Not too much. Well, I'm sorry I didn't catch it. What did I win? I didn't have my coffee yet.
4: His infectious laugh.
1: Yeah, you're the fifth caller. You're a winner today, Jennifer.
4: Sense of humor.
1: Friday, I'm a Steve Zanna, and good morning. Who is this?
5: Tom.
1: Tom, where are you calling from?
5: Maryville.
1: There was a long pause in the thought there. The questions don't get any easier after this.
6: We're building a house today. Steve Zanna, Indiana 105.
1: In the middle of nowhere.
7: Working a little bit today.
1: Yeah, it doesn't sound like you're working too hard, though.
7: No, I should be fishing right now, actually.
1: Good morning, Indiana 105. What's the big plan when the heat gets here, Dawn?
8: Sit on ice.
1: Sit on ice?
8: Yeah.
1: Where do you get that kind of ice chair at?
8: Well, I deliver most of the time, so I just put it behind my back.
1: Is
8: the ice bottle.
1: Wow. So you're not joking with me. You're serious.
8: I'm serious.
1: You're serious. So you get an ice bag and you sit on it. Wow. Does it work?
8: Yeah.
1: Cool. I'll try that.
9: I'm telling you, Steve, you excel in what you do.
1: Everybody's heading to the pool. Where's your pool? You have a pool or you're headed to a pool?
8: It's in my backyard.
1: Yeah. Do people just show up unannounced on a hot day?
8: No, it's usually just my family.
1: Oh, okay. Do they at least bring you stuff?
8: If I ask.
1: When I had a pool, it was like every time. You want in my pool? There's a price, you need to bring me something like a six pack or a pizza or something.
8: I'll put that new rule in place.
1: Absolutely. You tell them I told you so.
0: Steve might not be with us anymore, but his legacy lives on, and you heard him here every single morning. If you woke up with Steve, you know he touched you in some way. He's a true region rat, and so happy heavenly birthday to Steve Zanna.

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1: Peace talks between the U.S. and Iran will reportedly take place today in Oman. On Friday, the U.S. demanded that Iran publicly state that the Strait of Hormuz is open to shipping. A senior U.S. official told News Nation that there won't be a good outcome if they refuse. President Trump says Iran wants to continue talks, and the U.S. has agreed to do so. Two U.S. senators are talking about what they saw on their tour of the devastation from the Aspen Acres fire in southern Colorado. Jim Forbes reports.
2: Senator Michael Bennett praised federal, state, and local firefighters who have stepped up.
3: The story of volunteer firefighters who came to fight these fires while they were losing their own houses in the community is a real inspiration for, I think, all of us.
2: There are at least 337 homes and more than 850 structures destroyed in Pueblo and Custer counties. It is now the seventh largest in Colorado history in terms of size, having burned more than 97,000 acres.
1: I'm Lisa Taylor.
4: For Northwest Indiana, it's going to be a long stretch of dry weather in the region. The high today in the low to mid 80s. East northeast winds 5 to 10. Less humid for tonight. Nice and comfortable. Lows around 63. Sunday, sunny skies. Continued mild. Highs in the mid 80s. Sunday night, low 63. The heat arrives on Monday. Plenty of sunshine. Highs in the mid 80s. 88 Tuesday. 90 on Wednesday. That's Northwest Indiana's forecast.

0: 7-Eleven Day yet again, and you know what that means? Free Slurpees at 7-Eleven. The best part about this, though, if you ask me, you don't have to have any of the apps just to get a free Slurpee. You can just walk in and get one, which is so nice compared to yesterday's French Friday. It was chaotic. I was trying to download all these apps on my phone trying to get a free fry here, free fry here. But you know, if you go to McDonald's, the fries are cold within like 3 minutes. So they're just like funneled down your throat. It's Katie waking up with you on a Saturday morning, Indiana 105.
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0: I think most of us have a love-hate relationship when it comes to social media, because on one hand, you feel like you can say anything you want online because being a keyboard warrior seems to have no consequence. But then on the other hand, it's great at keeping us connected and together. However, it might be a little too good at online connecting because it's starting to phase out a common high school tradition. More on that next.
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Attending your high school reunion may make you feel a mix of emotions, from nostalgia to maybe a little awkwardness, and it may even allow for some self-reflection to just see how far you've come and how much things have changed. And I've always thought it would be cool to one day go when it was our turn, but class reunions may have become a thing of the past without us even realizing it. Hey, it's Katie on Indiana 105, and it's wild to think that next year will mark a milestone, 10 years since I graduated high school. It doesn't feel like it's really been that long, but I've been looking forward to this possibility of the 10-year reunion for at least 10 years, thinking that it would be cool to see where everyone kind of ended up and if that 10-year plan really took the path that we thought it would. Well, we're less than a year out now, and I haven't

0: seen anything about a Facebook group for our class or any mention of a high school reunion from our class president. But I've never been to one of these before, so I don't know how much time you really need to plan something like that out. And I didn't want to bring it up to our class president if it's still too early to do so. But then I saw this video and it got me thinking.
1: I've been robbed of the opportunity to like find out people change so much. I'm watching them change. But, like, I wish I didn't have the opportunity to stalk people on Instagram so that like 20 years from now I could see them at a reunion and they'd be totally transformed and I could have that kind of like, I want to go to my high school reunion, but I don't because I already know everything. What are we going to talk about?
0: I never would have thought that the high school reunion could just be kaput because of our use of social media. So I want to know if you've been to a high school reunion, was it worth seeing everyone in person? And if you've never gone, would you actually want to? 219-531-0105.
2: For Northwest Indiana, it's going to be a long stretch of dry days in the region. The high today, the low to mid-80s with east-northeast winds 5 to 10. For tonight, nice and comfortable as temperatures fall in the low to mid-60s. Sunday, sunny skies continued mild. Highs in the mid-80s. Sunday night, low 63. The heat arrives next week. Monday, sunny. Highs in the mid-80s. Up to 88 Tuesday, 90 on Wednesday. That's Northwest Indiana's forecast.

0: The U.S. team might be out of the World Cup, but it's not too late to get in on this deal from Taco Bell. Up until Monday, so you got a few days left, you can get in on this emotional support taco for free. It's a promotion that's meant to help ease the pain of your team's loss in the World Cup. And while a free taco to aid in emotional support is exciting nonetheless, I don't know if this is exactly reassuring news from Taco Bell. More on that next with the Daily Fact.
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0: You may have heard the news that there's been a surge in this parasitic illness across the United States. It's called cyclospora, and it's a microscopic parasite that can infect your intestines. Now, health officials think that it could all be caused by contaminated produce, but one thing is for sure, it's making people super sick, with a common symptom being explosive diarrhea. And that's why Taco Bell is being proactive about it. Hey, it's Katie Day, and this is your favorite part of the day. It is time for the Daily Fact. What is the Daily Fact, you might ask? It's just a fun bit of knowledge to share as a way to break the ice among friends or coworkers. And I don't know if this would be reassuring or just cause hesitancy when it comes to ordering food at Taco Bell, but here it is, the Daily Fact. Did you know that Taco Bell has reportedly pulled several fresh ingredients, including lettuce, pico de gallo, guacamole, and its cilantro onion blend, from some of their locations while health officials investigate this surge in cyclospora, that foodborne parasite I was just telling you about that can trigger weeks of stomach misery? And I appreciate that Taco Bell is taking this initiative so that their customers are happy and healthy, but I always thought that the aftermath was just part of the experience.
1: 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It brings the heat.
2: Temperatures are going to surge, and as a result, it's going to get hot around here.
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Ashley McBride, what if we don't on Indiana 105? And to answer that question, what if you don't get a free Slurpee from 7-Eleven? I guess that just means more for the rest of us. It's Katie, and I'm on my way out the door, and I'm going to hand off the reins here of the studio. I am on my way to go get a free Slurpee, and I might just see you at the local 7-Eleven here in just a matter of minutes. 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
1: The Supreme Leader of Iran is vowing revenge for the slaying of the former Ayatollah Ali Khamenei. Today, the new Ayatollah, his son Mojtaba Khamenei, said on social media that avenging his father is the demand of the nation and must certainly take place. He also wrote, "We pledge to avenge the blood of the martyred leader and all the martyrs of these two wars." Ayatollah Ali Khamenei was killed in February by U.S.-Israeli airstrikes. It's going to be an extreme heat weekend for much of the U.S. Forecasters are warning of dangerous heat and stifling humidity from Colorado to Michigan, with temperatures climbing into the 100s even in the northern plains. Bismarck, North Dakota could hit 108 degrees, Billings, Montana 109. By Sunday, the heat wave will spread into the Midwest, where Chicago could hit a sweltering 99 degrees. And by Tuesday, the record heat will hit New England and the Mid-Atlantic. Residents are being advised to avoid strenuous outdoor activity and to drink plenty of water. I'm Lisa Taylor.
2: For Northwest Indiana, it's going to be a dry weekend and less humid. Temperatures today will be in the low to mid 80s. East northeast winds 5 to 10. For tonight, nice and comfortable. Low around 63. Sunday, sunny skies continued mild. Highs in the mid 80s. Sunday night, low 63. The heat arrives next week, Monday. Sunny skies, highs in the mid 80s. Upper 80s Tuesday. Temperatures approaching 90 on Wednesday. That's your forecast.

0: Coming to the Porter County Fair this year, going to be a great show. Bailey Zimmerman and Chevy Silverado.
1: 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Chocolate, vanilla, cranberry, strawberry,
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1: Now don't go away, ladies and gentlemen. We'll soon be with you. Boom!
3: Coo-hoo! By the way, you know, when you're telling these little stories, here's a good idea. Have a point. It makes it so much more interesting for the listener.
4: Hello.
3: Hello.
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0: Howdy, everybody. Happy Saturday morning to you. Phil King along with you. Almost time for school to start, isn't it? I think I saw a sign that says pre-registration August 1st. What the? Like that's not Scoob. Yeah, it's already time for school to start. I hope you guys are doing good. Thank you for joining us. Hope you're having a great weekend. And I hope you had a great happy 4th of July weekend. Haven't talked with you, spoke with you since then. So I hope you guys are doing good. Appreciate you hanging with us. If you're like me, after these storms and rain, your yard, it needs stick pickup. Unless you're like me and you just take the mower and turn it into a mulching mower. That poor mower, when I got it from my son-in-law, it came from a nice yard. It came to my yard and went, oh, no, no, no, no, we can't, no, no, no, we can't do this. All right, Jordan Davis, Luke Bryan, next, Indiana 105.
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0: The Country Station, along with Luke Bryan. We are Indiana 105. Morning, everybody. Phil King along with you. You know, I was just talking to Alicia off the air, and she came up with this great idea. You know, I'm always trying to leave my full-time job, retire, so to speak, or not really retire, but just don't work at the other place. And she came up with this great idea. How many people here wear glasses? Raise your hand. All right, quite a few of you, a couple thousand. Even if you have readers, you go into a business. It's 100% humidity, 85 degrees. You leave there, and then your glasses are all steamed up, right? Now, I know you can buy stuff to put on them and all that, but what about a battery-operated windshield wiper? They put them on car headlights, right? Why not put them on your glasses? I think it would work. I'll let you know how it turns out. They'll be at the Big Lots for 99 cents. Thompson Square, low cash, coming up.
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1: For Northwest Indiana, it's going to be a dry weekend and less humid. Temperatures today will be in the low to mid-80s. East-northeast winds 5 to 10. For tonight, nice and comfortable. Low around 63. Sunday, sunny skies, continued mild. Highs in the mid-80s. Sunday night, low 63. The heat arrives next week, Monday. Sunny skies, highs in the mid-80s. Upper 80s Tuesday. Temperatures approaching 90 on Wednesday. That's your forecast.

White Beach, Kenny Chesney, Drinks with Umbrellas, Carry On. The Country Station, it's Indiana 105, Phil King along with you. You know, my wife had me go to a sleep center. So I'm seeing a neurologist because she hears me snoring. She might think I have sleep apnea. So I go to the sleep study. They put all these things over your head, on your legs, on your finger, and you're supposed to sleep. Well, at the sleep study, I couldn't fall asleep.

0: Unbelievable, man. 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Same thing with me. 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Clay Walker, Thomas Rhett, coming up.
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1: Thomas Rhett, it's the country station, Indiana 105. I told you guys I am a big history buff, and they're going to have something pretty cool going on at the Jasper County Fair. Community building. They're presenting an evening of revolutionary history. They're going to have somebody playing a Revolutionary War soldier. They're going to have somebody playing Betsy Ross, and then a lady that's going to be like a townswoman in Boston. So you can kind of learn about how it was to live during the Revolution. But anyway, pretty interesting. Monday, July 27th, 7 o'clock, Jasper County Fairgrounds Community Building. It's going to be pretty cool. Revolution. Pretty incredible how we made it as a country. It didn't look good for a while when you look into the history of that. We are tough. We are America. Dustin Lynch next.

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1: The U.S. is demanding that Iran publicly state that the Strait of Hormuz is open to shipping. The demand comes as peace talks between the U.S. and Iran were set to resume today in Oman. On Friday, a senior U.S. official told News Nation that there won't be a good outcome if they refuse. The demand comes after the two countries traded strikes earlier in the week. President Trump says Iran wants to continue talks and the U.S. has agreed to do so. Much of the U.S. will be sweltering this weekend. Monica Nelson has more.
2: Forecasters are warning of dangerous heat and stifling humidity continuing into next week, starting in the upper plains and spreading toward the East Coast. Montana and North Dakota could see temperatures in the upper 90s with humidity pushing high into the 100s. By Sunday, the heat wave will spread into the Midwest, challenging record highs from Colorado to Michigan. By Tuesday, the record heat wave will hit New England and the Mid-Atlantic. Residents are all being advised to avoid strenuous outdoor activity and to drink plenty of water.
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3: For Northwest Indiana, it's going to be a long stretch of dry weather in the region. The high today in the low to mid-80s. East-northeast winds 5 to 10. Less humid for tonight. Nice and comfortable. Lows around 63. Sunday, sunny skies. Continued mild. Highs in the mid-80s. Sunday night, low 63. The heat arrives on Monday. Plenty of sunshine. Highs in the mid-80s. 88 Tuesday. 90 on Wednesday. That's Northwest Indiana's forecast.

The Country Station, along with Tucker Wetmore. We are Indiana 105. I had a great 4th of July weekend last weekend, everybody. Ernest played in Wheatfield. Yeah, in Wheatfield. It was a great show. Yeah, there was a stage, a tour bus, the whole bit, a food truck. That's all you need. Food truck, bus, and stage. But anyway, he is a singer-songwriter. He started out as a songwriter. Wrote a lot of number one songs for Florida Georgia Line, Jelly Roll,

Shane Brown, Justin Moore, you name it. Number one hits. Well, anyway, this one right here is featuring Morgan Wallen, Flower Shops, The Country Station. It's Indiana 105.

0: You know, I recently went to Gulf Shores, Alabama, to Orange Beach, and I got to tell you, I can see myself being a beach bum forever. If that's my job, cool. I'll pick up junk on your beach. That'll be my job. Beachin', it's Jake Owen. We are Indiana 105. Phil King along with you. And Nate Vitarelli opened up for Ernest in Wheatfield last weekend, and he did a great job. His band is the best. John Horvath on drums. You got Jim Barney on bass. And Davy Jones, no relation to the monkey. But yeah, so Dave Jones was there too, and it was just phenomenal. Except I was able to introduce Nate, and as soon as I was done, they got through a quarter of a song, and it started pouring rain. The storm came in. It's like, oh! So we transitioned to the pole barn. Nate on acoustic. Awesome. Such a great time. And good food. Can't beat it. Jason Aldean. Carly Pierce. The Bellamys. Coming up.
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For Northwest Indiana, it's going to be a long stretch of dry days in the region. The high today, the low to mid-80s with east-northeast winds 5 to 10. For tonight, nice and comfortable as temperatures fall in the low to mid-60s. Sunday, sunny skies continued mild. Highs in the mid-80s. Sunday night, low 63. The heat arrives next week. Monday, sunny. Highs in the mid-80s. Up to 88 Tuesday, 90 on Wednesday. That's Northwest Indiana's forecast.

0: Talking about Boston. Stella Lefty. Boy, doesn't that sound like an old-time radio actor? Starring Stella Lefty on NBC. Yeah. Phil King along with you. Good morning, everybody. Hope you're doing good. You know when you're trying to figure out what you're going to eat for dinner? My wife and I, we have a garden, and I've been weeding it. I'm kind of proud of that. Just saying. And we grew lettuce. So we've been doing like lettuce and chicken and tomato and kind of like, you know, eating healthy. And then today, or yesterday, she looks at me and goes, what do you want for dinner? I go, that Whopper on TV looked pretty good. We have a Burger King right off of 10 and 65. So we went down there and that was our dinner. And I got to tell you, it was good. I heard they went back to the old Whopper recipe, whatever that is. Finger licking good. KFC-ish. All right, coming back, we have Kane Brown on the way, Indiana 105.
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0: Cole Swindell, it's the Country Station, Indiana 105. Coming up next Saturday, the 18th, make sure you cruise on by the Crew Car Wash in Schererville. That's on US 41. They're having their 17th annual Crew for Kids fundraiser. And what they're going to be doing is raising money for Big Brothers and Big Sisters. 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So anyway, check it out. Join Alicia next Saturday, 11 till 1, right here, the Country Station. Dierks Bentley coming up next.
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1: The U.S. is demanding that Iran publicly state that the Strait of Hormuz is open to shipping. The demand comes as peace talks between the U.S. and Iran were set to resume today in Oman. On Friday, a senior U.S. official told News Nation that there won't be a good outcome if they refuse. The demand comes after the two countries traded strikes earlier in the week. President Trump says Iran wants to continue talks and the U.S. has agreed to do so. The supreme leader of Iran is vowing revenge for the slaying of the former Ayatollah Ali Khamenei, Lisa Taylor reports.
2: Today, the new Ayatollah, Hassan Mojtaba Khamenei, said on social media that avenging his father is the demand of the nation and must certainly take place. He also wrote, "We pledge to avenge the blood of the martyred leader and all the martyrs of these two wars."
1: Ayatollah Ali Khamenei was killed in February by U.S.-Israeli airstrikes, and it's going to be an extreme heat weekend for much of the U.S. I'm Lisa Carton.
3: For Northwest Indiana, it's going to be a dry weekend and less humid. Temperatures today will be in the low to mid 80s. East northeast winds 5 to 10. For tonight, nice and comfortable. Low around 63. Sunday, sunny skies, continued mild. Highs in the mid 80s. Sunday night, low 63. The heat arrives next week, Monday. Sunny skies, highs in the mid 80s. Upper 80s Tuesday. Temperatures approaching 90 on Wednesday. That's your forecast.

drinking beer, talking God. Amen. Chase Rice, we are the country station. We are Indiana 105. Speaking of God, I'll tell you how he works. I had an accident back in 2017, fell off a ladder, had a brain bleed, concussion, broke some bones. And during that time, they did a surgery and messed up my voice. The breathing tube messed up my vocal cords, pushed them over, and I could not talk. And I thought, wow, this is awful. My wife was happy, but it was awful. So I thought, well, I'm not going to be doing radio ever again. And I wasn't working here part-time. Well, this is how God works. My voice came back. I got this part-time job, and I'm happy to be here with you. That's how God works. George Birch, coming at you next. We are Indiana 105.

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0: She is still touring. Looks good. Sounds good, too. Some bridges. We are the country station, Indiana 105. Phil King along with you. And speaking of bridges, there was an old historic classic bridge that used to cross the Kankakee River at the Grand Kankakee Marsh. And they got rid of it. And I don't know if they stored it. I think they just scrapped it. But it was it had to be 100 years old. But really cool. Had ruts in the middle. You couldn't drive anywhere but through the ruts. All these different people signing their names. Joe and Stella, 1953. Stuff like that. It's cool to think back about things as you get older. You know what else isn't cool? Is when you get older, when you go to parties, you used to stand up and talk to people. Now I go to parties and I sit down and talk to people. I go to concerts. I'm sitting down. Like if I went to the Star Plaza, I'm not standing up for that. I'm sitting down. I can still hear it. John Morgan, coming at you next.
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0: Indiana. It's a lot drier than we initially expected it to be for this weekend. High of 82 with some clouds throughout your Saturday with a low of 66 overnight. It's going to gradually clear throughout the night into Sunday with a high of 83 and lots of sunshine to be expected. And then pretty clear overnight on Sunday with a low around 65. Winds could gust as high as 10 miles per hour, so nothing really to worry about there. And on Monday, the sunshine continues with a high near 86. That is your region weather forecast.
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0: Edlund Langley, it's The Country Station, Indiana 105. You're looking for something to do this weekend with the family, and you just want to take a drive and go to Chicago for some crazy reason, they have a museum there called the Museum of Illusions. Yeah, that's right. Sounds pretty fun, huh? You don't really have to go to Chicago to see that. We live in the Museum of Illusions, right? You know, like, hey, the prices are going to go down. Or, hey, I see a lot of good drivers. Or the number one thing is, yeah, construction's going to end. All right, moving along. We have Tracy Lawrence coming at you next.
1: 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It brings the heat.
2: Temperatures are going to surge, and as a result, it's going to get hot around here.
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1: The U.S. is demanding that Iran publicly state that the Strait of Hormuz is open to shipping. The demand comes as peace talks between the U.S. and Iran were set to resume today in Oman. On Friday, a senior U.S. official told News Nation that there won't be a good outcome if they refuse. The demand comes after the two countries traded strikes earlier in the week. President Trump says Iran wants to continue talks and the U.S. has agreed to do so. The supreme leader of Iran is vowing revenge for the slaying of the former Ayatollah Ali Khamenei, Lisa Taylor reports.
2: Today, the new Ayatollah, his son Mojtaba Khamenei, said on social media that avenging his father is the demand of the nation and must certainly take place. He also wrote, "We pledge to avenge the blood of the martyred leader and all the martyrs of these two wars."
1: Ayatollah Ali Khamenei was killed in February by U.S.-Israeli airstrikes, and it's going to be an extreme heat weekend for much of the U.S. I'm Lisa Carton.
3: Reporting from the Region Weather Desk, it looks pretty good this weekend. High of 82 today, with mostly cloudy skies. It's going to stay pretty consistent as we cool down overnight with a low around 66. Those clouds you're seeing today, completely clear for Sunday with sunshine in the forecast, high near 83. Light wind going northeast, 5 to 10 miles per hour. Sunday night, clear with a low around 65. And then on Monday, sunshine expected. What a way to start the week with a high near 86. We'll keep you up to date with weather updates in Northwest Indiana.
4: 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Yeah, baby. Let's go.

0: Yeah. 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
1: What you see is what you get. Chris Jansen, it's Indiana 105. Phil King along with you. Kind of reminds me of the guy that was behind the desk when we got a room going to Florida. The hotel was called the Roomba. And he said, hey, you want to see this room before you get it? And I said, no, we're tired, man. And he goes, no, do you want to see it first? It was like a wink, wink, nudge, nudge. I'm like, no, we're good. It turned out to be a dump. But we survived. We made it through. We're tough. All right, I want to apologize for this next song. All you Swifties, sorry. But it comes up in the lineup. You know, it's in the library, so it comes up in play. And so I apologize for that. Taylor Swift is next.

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2: Turn it up, son. 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

0: 90s country, Joe Diffie, John Deere Green. It's Indiana 105. Phil King along with you. Good afternoon, everybody. You know that warehouse they're putting up in Lowell? It's a John Deere warehouse. It's huge. But they used to have a barn there from the old farm that was there, and they tore it down. Don't you think that would have been a great promotional thing to see an old barn painted green, and it could be out front? I mean, that's a no-brainer, right? But they tore it down. Everything's torn down. Tear down those trees. Put up a bar. Put up a warehouse. I'm just telling you, I can make a lot of money thinking of stuff. All right, Russell Dickerson coming at you next.
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0: for Northwest Indiana, it is mostly cloudy with a high near 82 for today. And it's going to stay that way until the early evening hours. And then we'll finally clear up as we drop in temp overnight to a low around 66. Sunday, you can expect sunshine with a high near 83. And if you want to have a campfire on Sunday night, that would be a perfect night to do it. Clear with a low around 65. Monday, you're going to be starting the week with more vitamin D than you could imagine. High near 86 with sunshine expected. Clear skies overnight with a low around 69.
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0: Jordan Davis, it's the Country Station, Indiana 105. Engenberg's Blueberries are open in Demotte on Route 10, so you can go over there and get your blueberries. I remember working in a blueberry farm. My buddy got us the job. I might have been 12, and we got in trouble because we were supposed to go through the fields, pick the berries, put them in a bucket, and then they would sell them. We were just pickers there. Well, we bring our buckets up there. There's an older guy checking out, and he goes, "Hey, Sonny, how you doing?" And before we could answer, the lady behind the counter, which was the owner, said, "They're not doing well. They're going to get in trouble." I looked at Dan and went, uh-oh. I'm not a good blueberry picker, okay? Give me a break. I was 12. Gee whiz and junk. Shane Proffitt coming in. By the way, we did get fired. Shane Proffitt, next.
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1: President Trump says the U.S. has 1,000 missiles locked and loaded if Iran carries out a reported assassination attempt against him. In a post on Truth Social late Friday night, Trump added that thousands more would immediately follow, aimed at the Islamic Republic if the Iranian government acts on its threat. The president said the orders have already been given to completely destroy all areas of Iran in that case. The warning comes the day after reports that Tehran was plotting to kill the president. On Saturday, Iran's new supreme leader vowed revenge for the slaying of the former Ayatollah Ali Khamenei, who was killed during U.S.-Israeli strikes. Much of the U.S. will be sweltering this weekend. Forecasters are warning of dangerous heat and stifling humidity from Colorado to Michigan, with temperatures climbing into the 100s even in the northern plains. Bismarck, North Dakota could hit 108 degrees and Billings, Montana, 109. The heat wave will spread into the Midwest on Sunday. I'm Lisa Carton.
2: For Northwest Indiana, we have a pleasant summer weekend on our hands. High of 82 today with mostly cloudy skies, before gradually clearing overnight with a low around 66. Sunday, we're going to start the day with some sunshine, high near 83, and it's going to hang around, so great day for the dunes. Sunday night, clear with a low around 65 before we start the week again on Monday with sunshine expected, high near 86. Might see some calm wind in the afternoon, but on Monday night, clear with a low around 69. That's your regional weather forecast.

Mr. Jelly Roll, it's the Country Station, Indiana 105. Afternoon, Phil King along with you. Nate Venturelli is actually nominated again for the Josie Awards. And the Josie Awards are an independent music awards program. They actually take place on the Grand Ole Opry in Nashville, the Grand Ole Opry. 10,000 to 20,000 people apply for this, and only a few get nominated. Nate's one of them. It's incredible. Very good, Nate. Anyway, Nate did an acoustic set in Wheatfield the 4th of July weekend, and he was playing an acoustic version of David Allan Coe's You Don't Even Call Me By My Name. It was great. An acoustic Nate David Allan Coe. Awesome. The title cut off of his latest album, Hard Hat, coming at you next. It was his first.

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0: cowgirl.
1: Parmalee and cowgirl. It's the country station, Indiana 105. Cowgirls and cowboys. You know, when my wife and I are watching some show and it's like in the old West and there's cowboys and, you know, marshals and bad guys and horses and all that stuff, I cannot imagine living back in the 1800s, sleeping with no fan, sleeping with no noisemaker, burning up because it's hot, no windows and there's mosquitoes. I mean, I can sleep on anything, a bale of hay, a floor, a couch, but if it's 1802, forget it, I ain't sleeping. Just the way it is. All right, he's coming to the Porter County Fair this year. Going to be a great concert. If you don't have your tickets, get them now. Bailey Zimmerman up next.
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0: For Northwest Indiana, it's a lot drier than we initially expected it to be for this weekend. High of 82 with some clouds throughout your Saturday with a low of 66 overnight. It's going to gradually clear throughout the night into Sunday with a high of 83 and lots of sunshine to be expected. And then pretty clear overnight on Sunday with a low around 65. Winds could gust as high as 10 miles per hour, so nothing really to worry about there. And on Monday, the sunshine continues with a high near 86. That is your region weather forecast.
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0: Luke Combs, it's the Country Station, Indiana 105. I'm Phil King. It's going to about wrap it up for me. I'm going to mosey on out. Mullet Man's going to come in, take you through the rest of your afternoon. I did want to remind you, coming up, write this on your calendar, if you still have one at home like I do, or put it in your Google calendar, August 8th, 5 to 11 p.m., Lugene Links Golf Course is hosting Stronger Together. It's actually a benefit to help out the people that went through the tornado that went through Lake Village. Anyway, they're going to have auctions, 50-50, cash bar, raffle baskets, and all those kinds of things. And, for your listening pleasure, the Van Vliet brothers. Steve Van Vliet and his brother are going to be there performing live. And they do a lot of good 90s country, 80s, Bon Jovi, you name it. They do a great job. Van Vliet brothers, Lugene Links, August 8th, Stronger Together, Lake Village. All right. We're going to keep the music rolling. Going to go back in time, Sherman, to the 90s. A little Mark Chestnut coming at you next, along with the Mullet Man.
1: 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It brings the heat.
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1: President Trump says the U.S. has 1,000 missiles locked and loaded if Iran carries out a reported assassination attempt against him. In a post on Truth Social late Friday night, Trump added that thousands more would immediately follow, aimed at the Islamic Republic if the Iranian government acts on its threat. The stark warning comes the day after reports that Tehran was plotting to kill the president. Charlie Kirk's accused killer is due back in court on September 1st. A Utah judge has set the date as a week-long evidentiary hearing in the case wrapped up on Friday. The judge will then decide if Tyler Robinson will stand trial for the conservative commentator's shooting death on a Utah college campus last year. 10 people are dead after a plane crashed in the Bahamas. Local authorities say the small plane crashed Friday afternoon on North Andros Island as it was coming in for a landing at Andros Airport. Investigators say the plane had left Nassau and encountered difficulties before landing and then crashed into bushes. I'm Lisa Carton.
2: Reporting from the Region Weather Desk, it looks pretty good this weekend. High of 82 today with mostly cloudy skies. It's going to stay pretty consistent as we cool down overnight with a low around 66. Those clouds you're seeing today, completely clear for Sunday with sunshine in the forecast, high near 83. Light wind going northeast, 5 to 10 miles per hour. Sunday night, clear with a low around 65. And then on Monday, sunshine expected. What a way to start the week with a high near 86. We'll keep you up to date with weather updates in Northwest Indiana.

Indiana 105. How exciting. The LaPorte County Fair in full swing today, all the way through the 18th. In fact, on Thursday night, July 16th, Dylan Scott will perform at the LaPorte County Fair Grandstand stage, and tickets through lpfair.com. It's the Mullet Man. Here we are. Less humidity this weekend. Enjoy the temperatures in the 80s. Shania Twain is still on the way. Here's Low Cash and their latest, and Wrong Hearts, Indiana 105.

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Kenny Chesney's new album will arrive on September 25th. It's called Silver Sands Marina. And Carry On, the country station, Indiana 105, the Mullet Man. Gorgeous weather for the St. John Festival. In fact, that's at the St. John Evangelist Church parking lot. And later tonight, you've got line dancing instructors and Nashville Electric Company. It sounds like a good time. And the weather is going to be perfect for the St. John Fest. Here's Travis Tritt. Let's go back with Country Club, Indiana 105.

0: For Northwest Indiana, it is mostly cloudy with a high near 82 for today. And it's going to stay that way until the early evening hours. And then we'll finally clear up as we drop in temp overnight to a low around 66. Sunday, you can expect sunshine with a high near 83. And if you want to have a campfire on Sunday night, that would be a perfect night to do it. Clear with a low around 65. Monday, you're going to be starting the week with more vitamin D than you could imagine. High near 86 with sunshine expected. Clear skies overnight with a low around 69.
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0: country am I in?
1: It doesn't matter. It's 5 o'clock somewhere.
0: It's always on 5 in Margaritaville, come to think of it.
1: Yeah, I heard that.
0: You've been there, haven't you?
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0: I've seen your boat there.
1: I've been to Margaritaville.

0: Indiana 105, Randy Houser back in the bottle. It's the Mullet Man, and a lot going on this weekend. 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

0: Indiana 105 is Zach Top, south of Sanity. Can you believe that Jason Aldean has been around for 30 years? Is that amazing or what? He talks about taking a step back and looking at everything that he accomplished over the 30 years.
1: As I've gotten older, I've tried to take a minute and reflect on it a little bit and realize that, you know, it's been pretty amazing. Because I feel like when you're in the heat of it early on in your career, you're just kind of running and gunning the whole time. And I don't think you really stop a lot of times and realize the things you've accomplished. And then one day you turn around and you've been around for a while and you've started stacking all these hit songs, hit albums and all these things. And it's really cool sometimes to go back and take a minute and look and really kind of appreciate, you know, what's happened.
0: I guess if you are young, you can do the running and gunning thing. But when you start hitting up there in age, it's kind of like, slow down. Here's Jason Aldean. And don't tell on me, Indiana 105.

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1: Iran's supreme leader is vowing revenge for the death of his father. Mujahideen Khamenei said on social media Saturday that avenging his father is the demand of the nation and must certainly take place. Ayatollah Ali Khamenei was killed in February by U.S.-Israeli airstrikes. The threat comes after President Trump warned the U.S. would decimate Iran if attempts to carry out a plot assassinate him. In a post on Truth Social late Friday night, Trump said he's already given orders for a massive military strike on the Islamic Republic if the Iranian government acts on its threat. A federal judge has tossed out the convictions of four people who participated in the January 6th Capitol riot. The Department of Justice dismissed the convictions of the men who were members of the Proud Boys during the 2021 riot at the Capitol building in Washington, D.C. Linda Neskova has claimed her first Grand Slam women's single title. The 21-year-old took the title, beating Carolina Muchova at Wimbledon. I'm Lisa Carton.
2: For Northwest Indiana, this has been a gorgeous day. Mostly cloudy, but still has that taste of summer that we know and love. It's going to gradually clear overnight with a low around 66. On Sunday, we're going to see some sunshine, high near 83. And it's going to stay that way pretty much all day until Sunday night when the sun sets and the temperature drops to a low around 65. Clear skies overnight into Monday, sunshine is back, high near 86. It's going to start a stretch of days where we just see sunshine. And at this point, we definitely deserve it. That's your regional weather forecast.

0: Yeah.
1: It's nice to have less humidity in the region, and we're cool again. Thank you, Kane Brown, the country station, Indiana 105, and the Mullet Man. White Sox on the south side hosting the Athletics this weekend, and the Cubbies are in Cincinnati later tonight taking on the Reds, and the Railcats are in Winnipeg against the Goldeyes. Go Railcats. Jelly Roll still on the way. Here's Morgan Wallen and his latest, and don't we. It's an Indiana 105 week.

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In fact, they're having the 4-H LaPorte County Queen Contest. And then later tonight, the Antique Tractor Parade. 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

0: Northwest Indiana, you're going to see some of those clouds start to gradually disappear as we drop to a low around 66 overnight. For Sunday, expect sunshine in the forecast, high near 83. Sunday night, it's going to be perfect weather for a campfire, clear with a low around 65. For Monday, we're starting the week with more sunshine. A high of 86 for your Monday, clear skies overnight with a low around 69 as we head into Tuesday with more sunshine. Yes, high near 90. It's going to be a warm one, so stay hydrated. We'll keep you posted with more weather updates in the region.
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0: Indiana 105 with John Morgan. Kid myself. We had a random afternoon Facebook question earlier in the week about posters. What was the poster on your bedroom wall when you were a teenager? Now, I had an older brother who attended University of Illinois. He was 8 years ahead of me, and we shared the same bedroom when he left for college. The bedroom was mine. I made it my own. So I had the Franco Harris Pittsburgh Steelers poster I got from Sports Illustrated, the 70s Super Bowl champions, the Farrah Fawcett poster, and Van Halen. Those are my three. Let's go to the Facebook and find out what you had on your bedroom walls. Katie says Kenny Chesney, New Kids on the Block, Charles with Lonnie Anderson and Suzanne Summers. Yeah, that's a 70s thing right there, plus the band Pink Floyd. Donna says David Cassidy and Donny Osmond poster. Wow. Scott says Striper, Poison, Whitesnake, Cinderella, and Warrant. Those are all great hair bands of the 80s. Scott Adkins Sr. Hey, Scott, he's a great drummer. He chimes in with Led Zeppelin blacklight posters. That was like a trend in the late 60s, early 70s. Rich says Farrah Fawcett and Cheech and Chong. Eileen says Davy Jones of the Monkees. Chris says Motley Crue. Jamie says New Kids on the Block. We had Prince from Jerry. Britney Spears poster from Matt. Leif Garrett from Dawn. Let's see here. A few more. Starsky and Hutch, says Tanya. And Rick says Farrah Fawcett and a Cubs poster. There you go. What was the poster on your bedroom wall when you were a teenager? Post your comments on our Facebook timeline, Indiana105.com. 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

Indiana 105, recorded by the late, great Keith Whitley. There's Alison Krauss and her version with Union Station and When You Say Nothing at All. Good afternoon. It's the Mullet Man. Hey, Dylan Scott plays at this year's LaPorte County Fair. In fact, LaPorte County Fair kicked off today. And tickets for the show on Thursday night, July 16th, are available at lpfair.com. Here's the latest from Dylan Scott and Dear Big City, Indiana 105.

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1: The New York Times says a group of their journalists received subpoenas from the Justice Department after their report on the president's new Air Force One. The list includes Julian E. Barnes, Eric Lipton, Tyler Pager, and Eric Schmidt, who reported about security concerns on the new Air Force One. The Times says the reporters were summoned to testify before a grand jury on Wednesday. The outlet said an FBI official cited national security in asking that the story be withheld. The U.S. and Canada have reached a deal to open a new multi-billion-dollar bridge linking Detroit and Windsor, Ontario. The Gordon Howe International Bridge will now open July 27th and become the fourth major crossing between Detroit and Canada. The 1.5-mile bridge was originally set to open last month but was put off due to a disagreement over revenue. President Trump announced today that he was able to cut a much better deal for America after threatening to block the bridge's opening unless the U.S. had an ownership stake in it. I'm Lisa Carton.
2: For Northwest Indiana, it has been a gorgeous day. We're going to drop in temp to a low around 66 overnight before finally clearing up some of those clouds. On Sunday, we'll see sunshine with a high near 83. Sunday night, it's going to be clear with a low around 65. Winds could gust as high as 10 miles per hour. On Monday, sunshine expected with a high near 86. Now, that's a way to start the week. And then it's going to be a stretch of sunshine we'll see for several days, which we finally deserve it, if you ask me. That's your region weather forecast.

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Well, thanks for having us in your backyard swimming pool. Maybe you're blasting Indiana 105 poolside. We'll keep you company this weekend. Here's Dustin Lynch and Easy to Love. 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

Indiana 105, the soundtrack to the summer. Remember Rupert Holmes and from the 70s, the Pina Colada song, Escape? Low Cash and Parmalee and their version of Let the Country Music Play. I like that one. Here's Marty Party Stewart. Let's go back to the 90s on Indiana 105. That's

0: It's been another beautiful day in northwest Indiana, mostly cloudy, but it's going to start to gradually clear here with a low around 66 overnight into Sunday with sunshine expected. High near 83. Sunday night, you'll see clear skies with a low around 65. Winds could gust as high as 10 miles per hour. And then on Monday, the sunshine continues, high near 86. And we're going to see a streak of days where we just see sunshine in the forecast. Tuesday, you'll see what I mean. It's going to peak up in temperature a little bit with a high near 90 and lots of sunshine.
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0: 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The Mullet Man. 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Going to be a nice weekend, too, for it. Chris Young in 10 minutes has a brand new song. Megan Maroney and Brooks and Dunn next. It's an Indiana 105 weekend.
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Indiana 105, Brooks and Dunn, put a girl in it. It's the Mullet Man. Thank you for listening in today. We'll keep you company all weekend long. Chris Young is back, and he has a brand new album. This is the title to his new album called I Didn't Come Here to Leave. 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
1: President Trump says the U.S. has 1,000 missiles locked and loaded if Iran carries out a reported assassination attempt against him. Posting to social media late last night, Trump added thousands more would immediately follow, aimed at the Islamic Republic if the government there acts on its threat. That stark warning coming a day after reports that Tehran was plotting to kill the president. More than 350 people have been rescued across counties in Missouri during this week's heavy flooding. Authorities warn many roads remain washed out or are covered by floodwater and are impassable. Fire officials in the small town of Pacific, southwest of St. Louis, say crews continue their search as they move debris. In theaters this weekend, the live-action adaptation of Moana has beat the competition but is not making quite the splash that was anticipated.
2: Listen, princess.
3: I'm not a princess. I'm the daughter of the chief.
1: The film stars Dwayne Johnson and Catherine Lagaya. It made $18 million Friday. It's on track to make a projected $45 million this weekend. I'm Scott Carr.
4: For Northwest Indiana, this has been a gorgeous day. Mostly cloudy, but still has that taste of summer that we know and love. It's going to gradually clear overnight with a low around 66. On Sunday, we're going to see some sunshine, high near 83. And it's going to stay that way pretty much all day until Sunday night when the sun sets and the temperature drops to a low around 65. Clear skies overnight into Monday, sunshine is back, high near 86. It's going to start a stretch of days where we just see sunshine. And at this point, we definitely deserve it. That's your region weather forecast.

And we've got you covered this weekend. The Zach Brown Band and Toes, the country station, Indiana 105, the Mullet Man. I have Jason Aldean on the way, Alexandra Kay. Hey, we'll go back with Mark Wills in a few minutes. Here's Kane Brown on Indiana 105.

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Northwest Indiana, you're going to see some of those clouds start to gradually disappear as we drop to a low around 66 overnight. For Sunday, expect sunshine in the forecast, high near 83. Sunday night, it's going to be perfect weather for a campfire, clear with a low around 65. For Monday, we're starting the week with more sunshine. A high of 86 for your Monday, clear skies overnight with a low around 69 as we head into Tuesday with more sunshine. Yes, high near 90. It's going to be a warm one, so stay hydrated. We'll keep you posted with more weather updates in the region.

0: Indiana 105 and just announced the other day, Luke Bryan. You know, he does the farm tour. He has four shows planned and one not too far from the region. He's playing in Pennsylvania. And then there's going to be one in Brookston, Indiana on September the 19th at Prairie View Farms. Brookston is in White County, which is about 20 minutes south of Monon. If you take 421, it turns into 43. So Luke Bryan, farm tour, September 19th in Brookston, Indiana. We've all seen signs for it on 65. Wow, that's cool. Coming back with Bailey Zimmerman, Joe Nichols, and 90s Country from Ty England next, Indiana 105.
1: 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It brings the heat.
2: Temperatures are going to surge, and as a result, it's going to get hot around here.
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Sunny and 75 is the ideal weather for the summer. Thank you, Joe Nichols. But we'll take sunny and low 80s, mid 80s for this weekend. It's the Mullet Man. Thank you for listening in. Have a wonderful weekend. Enjoy all the outdoor festivals going on, including at St. John Fest this weekend. I'll talk to you again on Monday afternoon after 3. Brooke Hunter is on after 7. Have a good night. 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